the first week of summer, and we need some sizzle to go along with the dazzle of that lucky old sun. And this is the place to get it. 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

0: Hey, it's Rob Reinhart, your host for Acoustic Cafe. Next time on the program, a new Joe Henry-produced album from Margaret Glaspie is on the way. We'll get into that. Death Cab for Cutie's new album is out, as is Jalen Naganda's latest retro soul effort. And our in-studio guests from Australia, The Paper Kites. 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
1: With your weather flash for Whitley City, I'm Will Walker on Hay 98. 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Tonight, partly cloudy with a low around 68. On Friday, a slight chance of showers and thunderstorms. Mostly sunny with a high near 87. Later Friday night, a chance of showers and thunderstorms. Mostly cloudy with a low around 72. Currently, it's 80 and clear. I'm Will Walker with your weather flash.
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the first week of summer, and we need some sizzle to go along with the dazzle of that lucky old sun. 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
1: With your weather flash for Whitley City, I'm Will Walker on Hay98. 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Tonight, partly cloudy with a low around 68. Looking ahead to Friday, a slight chance of showers and thunderstorms. Mostly sunny with a high near 87. A few clouds may linger throughout the day, but overall, it should be a warm one. Currently, it's 77 and partly cloudy. I'm Will Walker with your weather flash.
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3: With your weather flash for Whitley City, I'm Will Walker on Hay 98. 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Tonight, partly cloudy with a low around 68. Looking ahead to Friday, a slight chance of showers and thunderstorms. Mostly sunny with a high near 87. Warm temperatures will continue throughout the day with a few clouds in the sky. Currently, it's 74 and overcast. I'm Will Walker with your weather flash.
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1: With your weather flash for Whitley City, I'm Will Walker on Hay 98. 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Tonight, partly cloudy with a low around 68. Looking ahead to Friday, a slight chance of showers and thunderstorms. Mostly sunny with a high near 87. Warm temperatures will continue throughout the day with a few clouds in the sky. Currently, it's 73 and partly cloudy. I'm Will Walker with your weather flash.
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1: With your weather flash for Whitley City, I'm Will Walker on Hay 98. 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Tonight, partly cloudy with a low around 68. Looking ahead to Friday, there's a chance of showers and thunderstorms with a high near 86. Later Friday night, a chance of showers and thunderstorms, mostly cloudy, with a low around 72. Currently, it's 71 and clear. I'm Will Walker with your weather flash.
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1: With your weather flash for Whitley City, I'm Will Walker on Hay 98. 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Tonight, mostly cloudy with a low around 68. Showers and thunderstorms are possible later this evening, so be prepared for changing conditions. Saturday brings rain showers and thunderstorms throughout the day, with the potential for heavy rainfall. It will be mostly cloudy with a high near 83. Currently, it's 70 and partly cloudy. I'm Will Walker with your weather flash.
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3: With your weather flash for Whitley City, I'm Will Walker on Hay 98. 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Tonight, mostly cloudy with a low around 68. Looking ahead to Friday, there's a chance of showers and thunderstorms with mostly sunny skies and a high near 86. Temperatures will feel warm in the afternoon, making it a great day to be outside. Currently, it's 70 and overcast. I'm Will Walker with your weather flash.
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2: With your weather flash for Whitley City, I'm Will Walker on Hay 98. 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Tonight, mostly cloudy with a low around 68. A chance of showers and thunderstorms is likely, especially later in the evening. Looking ahead to Friday, mostly sunny with a high near 86. A chance of showers and thunderstorms is possible, particularly in the afternoon. Currently, it's 68 and overcast. I'm Will Walker with your weather flash.
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was caught a lucky break at the Merlefest back in 2000. Because someone was out there listening, ears pricked, eyes trained, watching the boys, ready to pounce like a peregrine in for the kill. Angel or devil, only time would tell. Then lo and behold, a call came into the Tweetsie Railroad Wild Western theme park. It seems the Grand Ole Opry was looking for an act, and the boys fit the bill. Trouble was, they signed a hefty contract to go with Tweetsie, and damned if the engineer weren't a breathing fire when catching the boys' jump track. They got out quick, westbound, left it all behind. Chickens, pigs, sheep, goats, and a good crop in the ground, too. So long, high country. Hello, big city. Things are looking up. Of course, everything's looking up when you're 6'2".

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1: Spyglass, one of those quarter-op jobs like they got the Grandfather Mountain or Sea Rock City. I spy with my little eye crows, a murder of them, flapping down I-40. That's me behind the wheel, everyone else is passed out. Benny's face scratching up the window tent. He's got a kid now, but Kinman can thump it anyway, or Billy. WSM's a dry leaf crackle over the rush of the roadway. We're coming to you live from the Ernest Tubb Theater. Westbound, speeding past the Sun Sphere, blowing a kiss to K-Town, Harriman, Rockwood, Obion, Frozen Head, Crossville, Monterey, let her go. Slept 3 hours on a bramble grove, choked cedars up Buttermilk Road. Is this the way to go to claim the silver and the gold? Is this the page the great ones folded over? Where souls are sold for fortunes untold? Someone

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1: With your weather flash for Whitley City, I'm Will Walker on Hey 98. 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Today, mostly sunny with a high near 86. A slight chance of rain showers later. This afternoon, scattered thunderstorms with a high around 84. Tonight, mostly cloudy with a low around 71 and showers likely. Saturday brings thunderstorms with a high near 83. Currently, it's 68 and overcast. I'm Will Walker with your weather flash.
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Step back, son, you bother me. Greetings, comedy fans. This is Taylor Swift, here to remind you that Just for Fun, the all-comedy show with something to offend everyone, is on WHAY Live every Monday night at 8 and repeated at the new time of Saturday night at 8. Join Peter Ferrara for Just for Fun. Laughing your butt off is a great way to lose weight. Ah, yes, step back, son, you still bother me.

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1: NBC News Radio, I'm Mark Mayfield. Over 230 people are dead, thousands are injured, and time is running out for anyone who may be trapped in the rubble following Wednesday's earthquakes in Venezuela. The U.S. is rushing assistance to the country after the back-to-back magnitude 7.2 and 7.5 quakes. President Trump is set to return to the Washington Hilton today. Tammy Trujillo reports.
2: The venue was the site of the White House Correspondents Association dinner and the third alleged assassination attempt against the president. Friday's event will mark his return to the Washington Hilton for the first time since the shooting earlier this year. He's expected to address attendees at the Faith and Freedom Coalition's annual Road to Majority conference. I'm Tammy Trujillo.
1: And a new housing report shows the cost of entry-level homes is hitting record highs across much of the U.S. Zillow says 242 cities in 26 states have starter homes priced at $1 million or more. Mark Mayfield, NBC News Radio.
3: With your weather flash for Whitley City, I'm Sarah Silver on Hay 98. 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Today, partly sunny with a high near 86. A slight chance of rain showers later. This afternoon, mostly sunny with a high around 84 and a chance of thunderstorms. Tonight, mostly cloudy with a low around 71 and showers likely. Saturday brings thunderstorms with a high near 83. Currently, it's 67 and overcast. I'm Sarah Silver with your weather.

All right, made it to Friday. Good Friday, June 26, 2026. Adam Phillips here on the Free Range Mornings Program. 6 o'clock hour getting underway here. Start you off with a new one from Willie Nelson. This is called After All.

Brennan Lee doing that one for us. That's Alone in the Lone Star. Willie Nelson before that on his current album, Dream Chaser, a song called After All. Here's Hal Ketchum on Free Range Mornings.

some of y'all never been down south too much. I'm gonna tell you a little bit about this so that you understand what I'm talking about. Down there we have a plant that grows out in the woods and the fields. Looks something like a turnip green. Everybody calls it poke salad. 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

0: The great Tony Joe White right there doing Polk Salad Annie. Before that, Small Town Saturday Night, done by Hal Ketchum. Hey, 98, Whitley City on a Friday morning. It is 6:15. Time for the Old Farmer's Almanac.
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1: 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Pop diva Ariana Grande has a birthday, and the first of the Harry Potter novels was published in the UK on this day in 1977. An old weather proverb says you can predict rain by watching the leaves of silver maple trees. When they turn over, rain is on the way. As it turns out, there's science to back that up. Cold fronts that bring rain also cause a shift in winds. The unsettled winds flip the leaves to reveal their underside. Maples are most reliable predictors because their leaves are broader and catch the wind more easily, and their long stems make them especially twistable. Other trees, like poplars, will turn their leaves in response to increased humidity, which also precedes rainfall. There's your Old Farmer's Almanac Radio Report. 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
2: 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Right now it's the late John Hartford. Yeah, keep on trucking.

Statler Brothers with a classic tune, Thank You World, right here on Free Range Mornings. And, of course, we had John Hartford there doing Keep On Truckin'. Well, we're going to keep on truckin' toward the bottom of the hour. Here's Joe Ely, The Road Goes On Forever.

waitress at the only joint in town. She had a reputation as a girl who'd been around. Down Main Street after midnight, a brand new pack of cigs, a fresh one hanging from her lips, a beer between her legs. She'd ride down to the river and meet with all her friends. The road goes on forever, the party never ends. Sonny was a loner,

later at the local grocery store. Sherry buys a paper and a cold six-pack of beer. The headlines read that Sonny is going to the chair.

0: Joe E. Lee, cover of a Robert Earl Keen tune, The Road Goes On Forever, right here on Hay 98, Whitley City. Friday morning, June 26th, it is 6:30, time for a sports update from NBC.
1: Team USA closed out group play of the World Cup with a 3-2 loss to Turkey, the Americans giving up the game-winning goal in the final seconds of stoppage time. The U.S. had already clinched the group and a berth in the knockout round. They meet Bosnia in the round of 32 Wednesday. Baseball action yesterday was highlighted by a case of deja vu. The Phillies beat the Nationals 10-5, scoring five times in the ninth. Bryce Harper, the go-ahead home run. The Phils beat the Nats in the last three games of that series and rallied in the ninth in every game. Manager John Mattingly.
2: It is hard to describe because you don't see this that often. The guys hung in there like we couldn't get anything going early.
1: The Phillies scored 15 ninth-inning runs over those last three games. Big trade in the NBA yesterday. Charlotte sending LaMelo Ball to Minnesota for Naz Reid and draft picks. Meanwhile, ESPN reports the Celtics remain interested in dealing all-star Jaylen Brown. And the NHL draft is tonight in Buffalo. Toronto picks first. That's sports. I'm Matt McCoy.
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4: With your weather flash for Whitley City, I'm Sarah Silver on Hay 98. 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Today, mostly sunny with a high near 86. A slight chance of rain showers this afternoon. Tonight, mostly cloudy with a low around 71. Showers and thunderstorms likely. Saturday brings showers and thunderstorms with a high near 83. Currently, it's 67 and overcast. I'm Sarah Silver with your weather flash.
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0: 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But in the meantime, keep you entertained. Jade Bird right now from the old number one Revisited album. 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

0: Kacey Musgraves right there on her new album, Middle of Nowhere. That one's called Dry Spell. And we had Waylon Jennings doing Mental Revenge. 647, news block at the top of the hour, 7 o'clock. Stay with us right here on Hey 98.
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That's one from Rose's Pawn Shop. New from them. That's called Fare Thee Well. Dwight Yoakam in there. Gone. That'll Be Me. And, of course, Travis Tritt. Here's a quarter. Call Someone Who Cares. About 4 minutes away from 7, here's Guy Clark taking us up to news time at the top of the hour.

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2: The Kentucky Supreme Court has dealt a major blow to Republican legislators attempting to strip power from the executive branch. In a ruling on Thursday, the justices sided with Governor Andy Beshear by striking down laws designed to change the appointment structure of the State Fair Board and the Ethics Commission. The court ruled the legislation blatantly violated the separation of powers. In Lexington, the superintendent of Fayette County Public Schools says he's being punished for exposing financial misconduct. Dr. Demetrius Liggins filed a whistleblower complaint on Thursday, alleging the school board suspended him immediately after he reported a Kentucky representative for unauthorized remote work and misuse of public funds. Liggins is demanding the state investigate whether political corruption is driving personnel decisions. Emergency services are being disrupted by criminals stripping Southern Kentucky cell phone towers. The Pulaski County Sheriff's Office says thieves are stealing high-voltage copper wiring off communication infrastructure. Investigators warn the thefts put lives at risk by cutting off 911 access for vulnerable communities. AT&T is offering $10,000 as a reward to catch the culprits. Over $6 million in revitalization funds are heading to Eastern Kentucky to overhaul failing wastewater systems. State officials announced Knott and Wolf counties will receive federal money to double the capacity of an overwhelmed water treatment plant and extend clean drinking water lines. Officials hope the infrastructure repairs will stabilize communities still struggling to rebuild after recent catastrophic flooding. Kentucky wildlife experts are urging residents to secure their trash as black bears wander into residential neighborhoods. Officials say dominant adult male bears are pushing juveniles out of their territory for breeding season, forcing the teenage bears to travel up to 20 miles a day searching for food. Biologists say the animals will eventually retreat to the mountains if they cannot find easy scavenging. I'm Travis Laird.
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4: With your weather flash for Whitley City, I'm Sarah Silver on Hay 98. 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Today, mostly sunny with a high near 86. A slight chance of rain showers later. Tonight, mostly cloudy with a low around 71. Showers and thunderstorms likely. Saturday brings mostly cloudy skies with a high near 83. Showers and thunderstorms are likely. Currently, it's 67 and clear. I'm Sarah Silver with your weather flash.
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6: Today is Friday, June 26th. Today is the 177th day of the year, with 188 days remaining in 2026. American Legion Post 115 in Stearns is going to be hosting their July 4th celebration this Saturday, a week early on June 27th. They'll have food, games, water balloons, bounce house, fireworks, and more. It all starts at 2 p.m., goes through the evening hours, and everyone is welcome. Again, July 4th celebration this Saturday at American Legion Post 115 in Stearns. And again, it all starts Saturday afternoon at 2 p.m.
7: For the Daily Yonder and Public News Service, this is the news from rural America. 90% of rural students complete high school. but fewer than half go straight on to college. Marjorie Bentley with the Stars College Network says there are cultural and academic challenges, but more recruiters are helping those students see the value of a degree.
8: We don't want to contribute to any sort of brain drain. We want to make sure that they know they can get this great education.
7: Tuition sticker shock often makes college feel out of reach. Jack Hancock from Milford, Pennsylvania, plans to attend Amherst in Massachusetts this fall.
9: College has this reputation of being expensive, and you could just drop out and it would be a large waste of money.
7: Colleges are increasingly paying the expenses for prospective rural students to visit. Farmers are adjusting to climate change by rethinking what crops could thrive in extreme conditions. One is the ancient grain called sorghum. Andrea Evland is with the Donald Danforth Plant Science Center.
10: It is very drought resilient. It's also very heat resilient and doesn't need as much input, such as nitrogen-based fertilizers, things like that.
7: The sorghum belt stretches from South Dakota down through the Great Plains. While corn typically out-yields sorghum, the opposite can be true during drought. Evelyn worries food security could look very different in 50 years.
10: If we don't figure out now how to breed more sustainable crops that can thrive with much less water, then we're going to be in a bad situation.
7: It's nearly time for the nation's 250th anniversary. And if you want your dessert to be historically correct, make spiced apple pan dowdy. The dessert is a cross between pie and cobbler. Don't forget the ice cream. For the Daily Yonder and Public News Service, I'm Roz Brown. For more rural stories, visit dailyyonder.com.
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6: 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Now, that is by RSVP, so contact the library, make sure they have a spot for you. Coming up on Saturday for the kids, going to be T-Rex Tea Party at the library. That's at 11 a.m. and again at 2 p.m. Spaces are limited, so again, RSVP by contacting the library on that. T-Rex Tea Party, Saturday at the library. Daycare deliveries today for the bookmobile from the McCrary County Public Library. On this date, June 26th, 1819, Abner Doubleday, who served in the Army during the Mexican War and the Seminole War in Florida, was born 1819 on this date, served in the American Civil War. His service found him in the battles of Second Bull Run, Antietam, Fredericksburg, and others. A commission set up by the sporting good manufacturer Albert Spaulding to investigate the origins of baseball had credited Doubleday with inventing the game in 1839. However, subsequent research has debunked the commission's findings. Abner Doubleday, once thought to be the inventor of baseball, born this date 1819, passed away in 1893. A chilling tale, The Lottery, was published on this date in 1948. Shirley Jackson's chilling story of a small-town ritual appeared in The New Yorker. No other story in the magazine's history has generated more response, much of it negative. The Lottery, published this date, 1948. Barcodes were introduced on this date in 1974. A committee that had been formed a few years earlier by grocers and food manufacturers recommended the Universal Product Code, or barcode, for supermarket items that would allow electronic scanning of prices. And it was on this date in 1974 that the very first item to be swiped across the first checkout scanner at a supermarket in Troy, Ohio, was scanned. It was a pack of Wrigley's gum. Barcodes introduced on this date and first used in 1974. In 1997, Harry Potter and the Philosopher's Stone was first published by J.K. Rowling in the United Kingdom. The hardcover print ran 500 copies, sold out pretty quickly, and they had to do some more runs. The seventh title, Harry Potter and the Deathly Hallows, was published in 2007. But it started with Harry Potter and the Philosopher's Stone, published this date, 1997, the beginning of the Harry Potter series.
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6: 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Here's a quick check of our community action news, a look at what's going on in our community. McCreary County Farmers Market open each Saturday from 9 a.m. to 1 p.m. That's next to the Soil and Water Conservation District office off Wilburn K. Ross Highway in Stearns. Now, coming up on Saturday, July 4th, for one day only, the market will move to downtown Stearns, part of the July 4th festivity. So July 4th, the Farmers Market in downtown Stearns from 9 to 1. Stop by, check them out, and also follow them on Facebook. Grace and Truth Tabernacle Church on Highway 92 in Pine Knot having their July 4th celebration. It's going to be on Wednesday, July 1st, starting at 5 p.m. They'll have a cookout, fireworks, and much more. Everyone's invited Wednesday, July 1st. It all starts at 5, goes through the evening at the Grace and Truth Tabernacle Church in Pine Knot. And the Mountain Craft Center having their monthly meeting coming up on Tuesday, July 7th. That'll be at 11 a.m. at the VFW building, downtown Whitley City. They invite everyone. The Craft Center, of course, located out on Highway 90, about 7 miles east of Parker's Lake, 5 miles west of Cumberland Falls. 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

There goes Elvis. His version of Little Sister, recorded at Nashville's RCA Studio B on this date 65 years ago. That was June 26th, 1961. Classic tune there from Elvis. 7:15, 15 minutes after 7 on your Friday morning. It is June 26, 2026. Mostly sunny, another warm day, highs around 86 today. There is a slight chance of an afternoon shower or thunderstorm later on today. 68 degrees right now. As we continue on, 100 years ago today, 1926, fiddler Kenny Baker was born in Jenkins, Kentucky. Among his credits, he played on this song done by Tom T. Hall.

Don Gibson, Blue Blue Day, recorded this date 1957. And we had Tom T. Hall, Fox on the Run, featuring fiddler Kenny Baker, who was from Kentucky, would have been 100 today. On this date in 1965, the Byrds went to number one with Bob Dylan's Mr. Tambourine Man.

with a cover of that Carl Perkins tune, Dixie Fried. That's Chris Isaak, who turns 70 today. The Byrds in there doing Mr. Tambourine Man, written by Bob Dylan. They went to number one with that song on this date, 1965. 7:24, we're going to have sports on the way, bottom of the hour. Bass player Ralph Azell, born on this date, 1953. A member of Shenandoah.

0: A couple of tunes from Shenandoah. We had Heaven Bound, followed by The Church on Cumberland Road. Bass player Ralph Azell from Shenandoah, born 73 years ago today, June 26, 1953. Hey 98 here in Whitley City, 7:30, time for a sports update, brought to you this time around by Primetime Air Heating and Cooling.
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2: It is Friday, June 26th. Let's talk sports. I'm Scott Fitzgerald here on the Kentucky News Network, starting with some sad news. The University of Louisville community is mourning the loss of longtime athletics administrator Kenny Klein. The beloved sports information director died yesterday at the age of 66 after nearly four decades with the Cardinals. Klein worked more than 13 consecutive Louisville men's basketball games and was the primary media contact during two national championship seasons. After retiring in 2022, he spent the last 2 years as special advisor to Hall of Fame coach Rick Pitino at St. John's. Klein, of course, survived by his wife Donna, two sons, and three grandchildren. Again, Kenny Klein, former sports information director at Louisville, passing at the age of 66. On to other sports. Now, big changes are coming to college basketball eligibility, and Kentucky will be impacted immediately. The NCAA Division I cabinet has approved a new 5 seasons in 5 years model, reshaping how long athletes can compete at the college level. Under the change, most UK players will gain an additional year of eligibility, including transfer Osame Ndiaye and top portal addition Milan Manchilovic. The rule goes into effect starting in 2027, but current players may already benefit under the new structure, altering roster planning, of course, for Coach Mark Pope and the Wildcats moving forward. And to horse racing. All eyes turn to Churchill Downs tomorrow as Kentucky Derby winner Sovereignty headlines a loaded field for the Grade 1 Stephen Foster. The Derby and Belmont winner returns off a 10-month campaign and a prep loss at Oaklawn. He's listed as the morning line favorite, but the field is competitive. Ask his trainer, Bill Mott.
3: Very good race. I mean, there's good horses in the race. I don't think we want to dismiss, you know, the horse that just won the Dubai World Cup. I think he's coming around. He's matured and looks like he's developed into a very nice horse as well, so there's plenty of quality, plenty of good horses in there.
2: And at the World Cup, Team USA falls to Turkey 3-2 in a meaningless game. They'll now open the knockout round against Bosnia Herzegovina. That coming up on Wednesday. Have a great weekend, Kentucky.
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7: With your weather flash for Whitley City, I'm Sarah Silver on Hay 98. 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Today, mostly sunny with a high near 86. A slight chance of rain showers later. Tonight, mostly cloudy with a low around 71. Showers and thunderstorms likely. Saturday brings mostly cloudy skies with a high near 83. Showers and thunderstorms are likely. Currently, it's 68 and clear. I'm Sarah Silver with your weather flash.

right, 7:35 is our time right here on this, what is it, Friday morning already? Yeah, Friday, June 26th. I guess we made it to Friday, huh? 30% chance of showers and storms late today, otherwise sunny and warm with a high around 86. Now, don't forget American Legion Post 115 in Stearns will be celebrating July 4th a week early. They're going to have their celebration coming up tomorrow, Saturday, June 27th. It all starts at 2 p.m., goes through the afternoon, through the evening, a lot of food and games and, of course, fireworks after dark. So all of that coming up tomorrow, Saturday, at American Legion Post 115 in Stearns. And then, of course, next Saturday, July 4th, all the festivities over in Stearns. A lot of vendors over there set up. McCrary County Farmers Market will be there in downtown Stearns next Saturday. And you know, fireworks after dark around 9:45. So a lot of stuff going on around the area for July 4th. Well, as we continue on, let's go to this note. Tomorrow's date, June 27th, 1959. That's when singer Lori Morgan was born. Yeah, she turned 67 tomorrow.

Lori Morgan. Yeah, she'll turn 67 tomorrow. Born June 27th, 1959. A couple of tunes there from Lori. We had Watch Me, and before that, We Both Walk. Right here on Hay 98, Whitley City. Another note for tomorrow's date, June 27th. Songwriter Paul Kennerly was born back in 1948. Here's a song he wrote, done by Emmylou Harris.

Tammy Lou Harris right there doing Born to Run. Written by songwriter Paul Kennerly, who was born tomorrow's date, June 27th, 1948.

0: 30% chance of showers and storms later on today. Otherwise, going to be sunny and warm with a high around 86. 60% chance of rain and storms tonight, low 71. And then a 90% chance of rain and storms on Saturday, high 83. 69 our temperature right now at 747.
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go. Old Crow Medicine Show, one of their latest. The new album is called Union Made. They got some help from Molly Tuttle on that one. Last American Waltz. Dwight Yoakam in there doing a great tune called You're the One. 3.5 minutes away from 8, Old West Radio, top of the hour, Old Farmer's Almanac at 8:15. And as always, we'll get to your live calls, a swap and shop, or buy, sell, trade, giveaway program starting 8:30 this morning. Let's go to something new from Essence and Gold Country. 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
1: This is Dakota Livesay chronicling another true story taken from the 1800s, a time known to all as the Old West. Many times medicine men were the inspiration that led their tribe to enter into battles. One medicine man, Ishitai, inspired his people to attack a group of whites, but things didn't turn out well for him or his people. A trading post was built in what is now Hutchinson County, Texas. The trading post was abandoned. 30 years later, about a mile away, another trading post was established. It comprised of a store, saloon, and blacksmith shop. Whites called it Adobe Walls. Chief Quanah Parker considered its existence an act of war. His medicine man, Ishitai, told Parker that any Indian who attacked Adobe Walls painted with a special yellow paint would be invincible. Because of their log construction and sod roofs, the buildings were virtually impregnable. In addition, at the time, the buildings contained 29 buffalo hunters, including Bat Masterson, all with 50 caliber buffalo guns. On June 27, 1874, 700 Comanche, Cheyenne, Kiowa, and Arapaho warriors attacked head-on. With the buffalo guns taking their toll and his horse shot from beneath him, Quanah Parker realized the yellow paint wasn't working. 4 buffalo hunters were killed. 3 were caught outside the buildings, and the 4th died of an accidental self-inflicted wound. It's not known exactly how many Indians were killed because most of the dead and wounded were carried away. Medicine man Ishitai tried to come up with excuses for the failure. He said a brave had killed a skunk prior to the battle, and that had caused the Great Spirit's spell to be broken. But the braves would have none of it. Later, when asked what Ishitai meant in English, the Indian said it was coyote droppings. You've just heard another story from Old West Radio. I'm Dakota Livesay.
2: 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Today, mostly sunny with a high near 86. A slight chance of rain showers this afternoon. Tonight, mostly cloudy with a low around 71. Showers and thunderstorms likely. Saturday brings showers and thunderstorms with a high near 83. Currently, it's 70 and overcast. I'm Sarah Silver with your weather flash.
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Wish I knew then what I know now. Lovers come and go, they'll always come and go, just like their love, just like their vows.

0: That's Dale Watson, title track from his current album called Unwanted. Before that, the legendary Peter Rowan doing Keeping It Between the Lines, Old School. And we had Dave Alvin and the Guilty Men starting us off with Out in California. Right here on Hay 98, Free Range Americana, Whitley City, it is 8:15. 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
1: 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Pop diva Ariana Grande has a birthday, and the first of the Harry Potter novels was published in the UK on this day in 1977. An old weather proverb says you can predict rain by watching the leaves of silver maple trees. When they turn over, rain is on the way. As it turns out, there's science to back that up. Cold fronts that bring rain also cause a shift in winds. The unsettled winds flip the leaves to reveal their underside. Maples are most reliable predictors because their leaves are broader and catch the wind more easily, and their long stems make them especially twistable. Other trees, like poplars, will turn their leaves in response to increased humidity, which also precedes rainfall. There's your Old Farmer's Almanac Radio Report. 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
2: 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Well, speaking of storms, got a 30% chance of rain and storms late today. Otherwise, sunny, high 86. Good chance of rain and storms moving our way for the weekend, so get ready for that. 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
1: All right, well, we made it to Friday, huh? 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Now, keep in mind the program is for private individuals. 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No firearms or ammunition. When you call in, limit your calls to about five items. One phone call per program. Turn your radios, other noisemakers down in the background. Please do not put us on speakerphone, Bluetooth, that sort of thing. Talk directly into the phone, of course. And if you are just calling back to get a number that was on the program, please wait till after the show to call back or listen to the recorded replay. Again, that airs at 4:30 in the afternoon. Live on this Friday morning, though, 376-2218. Already got some calls coming in, so let's get to it. Good morning, Swap and Shop.
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1: Okay, we'll get this on for you.
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1: 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Again, that's 423-912-1723. Good morning. Oh, that one dropped down. Okay, 376-2218. Let's go down to this one. Good morning, Swap and Shop.
3: Oh, yes, Adam. I still got that 2002 Jeep Liberty 4x4, 169,000 miles, V6, automatic black. 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
3: My number is 606-376-2277.
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1: All right. 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That's our number. Lines are open on a Friday. We'll come back with more right after this.
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10: Yeah, I've got three puppies I'd like to give away to a good home. 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
1: Okay, we'll get that on for you.
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1: 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They're asking $275. 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Or cell number is 423-223-9424. The cell number, again, that's on that big lift chair recliner. Had one that was emailed in. I forgot to print that off, so I'm going to try to pull it up here real quick and get to it here if we can. Free kittens. Let me pull up the note here on that. Free kittens. They have, they have adult cats. I said kittens, but adult cats. They have one white female and one grayish tomcat. Both have been fixed. So these are not kittens. They are adult, grown cats. One white female, one grayish tomcat. Both have been fixed, vaccinated, and microchipped. All the vet paperwork will go along with these. Let's see. These cats are free to good homes. You can call 354-3726. All right, 354-3726. And you can also see them on Facebook under Wanda Duncan if you want to look up those cats that are free to a good home. Got a female and a male, both, as we said, fixed, vaccinated, microchipped, and ready to go. All right, 354-3726. All right, we got that one out of the way. Let's go to the phones. Good morning, Swap and Shop. 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
0: Final segment here before we head into the weekend, so get those calls in if you want to get something on the program here. 376-2218 is our number. Somebody looking for a small one- or two-bedroom place to rent, and they said it'd be for just a single person, so looking for a one- or two-bedroom place to rent. 606-310-8381 is the number to call. Again, 310-8381. 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That number is 606-516-6067. 516-6067. 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

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We will see you then.

Yep. Me and Mama was looking through the paper the other day. Man, a full-page ad just caught our eye. Do you want to see the rivers and the countryside? We got a Winnebago, Dodge, and a GMC. Just a little.

your turn to empty the tank tonight, Aunt Mama. Huh? Yeah, I heard that little old song we just played on the radio. Sounds like you and me, don't it, Mama? I can sing better than that. Look, Mama, Gus and Edna from Normal, Illinois. Golly, look at the size of that truck.

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4: Fayette County Public Schools superintendent has filed a whistleblower complaint alleging he was suspended for exposing political corruption. Dr. Demetrius Liggins claims the board placed him on indefinite leave days after he reported a Kentucky representative for unauthorized remote work and misuse of public funds at the district. He's demanding the state investigate if political influence and preferential treatment are dictating district employment decisions. Thieves are targeting cell phone towers across southern Kentucky in a dangerous crime spree. The Pulaski County Sheriff's Office says criminals are stealing high-voltage copper wiring and communications equipment. Investigators warn the thefts not only risk lethal electrocution but endanger the broader public by disabling 911 access for vulnerable rural residents. AT&T is offering a $10,000 reward for information leading to an arrest. I'm Travis Laird.
3: This is the Kentucky News Network.
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8: NBC News Radio, I'm Lisa Taylor. A desperate race to reach survivors continues in Venezuela, where more than 230 people are dead and thousands more injured following Wednesday's strong earthquakes. George Solis has more.
9: A magnitude 7.2 striking in northern Venezuela at 6:04 p.m. The second and even stronger magnitude 7.5 hitting just 39 seconds later. This woman says she was inside her apartment when the quake hit. When we got downstairs, it was like a horror movie, she says.
8: President Trump welcomed a group of American farmers from across the U.S. to the White House for a dinner in the Rose Garden. Mark Mayfield fills us in.
10: Trump said his administration is doing a lot to help the farmers.
11: We've reduced the agricultural trade deficit just this year by 42%. All over the world, we're opening up markets for the farmers.
10: Trump again said the Iranian money being unfrozen by the U.S. in the peace agreement will be used to buy food from American farmers.
8: Lisa Taylor, NBC News Radio.
12: With your weather flash for Whitley City, I'm Sarah Silver on Hay 98. 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Today, partly sunny with a high near 86. A slight chance of rain showers this afternoon. Tonight, mostly cloudy with a low around 71. Showers and thunderstorms likely with a chance of patchy fog. Saturday brings mostly cloudy skies with a high near 83. Showers and thunderstorms are likely. Currently, it's 74 and overcast. I'm Sarah Silver with your weather flash.

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1: Welcome back. Final segment of the KSR pre-show. Shannon the Dude and Billy Rutledge. Still got a couple of open lines if you want to jump in on this last segment. 859-280-2287. As I've said, we're at the Freedom House, operated by Volunteers of America. And too often, Billy, mothers are forced to choose between getting the treatment they need and remaining with their kids. No mother should ever have to make that choice, and here they don't have to.
2: Yeah, and at this facility, women served at the Freedom House also receive assistance with job training and long-term housing and education options. So it's they give back in a lot of different ways.
1: Continuing on with a couple of other things that they say men, all men, should be able to do. Here's one I know you can't do. Break down a door.
2: Oh.
1: We saw Billy when he got... He got locked into that bathroom door at the cabin down at Sulphur Creek.
2: Now, hold on. Now, yeah. I didn't want to vandalize the trailer. I didn't want to damage the property at all. But you put me in a life or death situation, I could have broken down.
1: In that moment, it was like The Shining. I could see your eyes sticking through the door, through that crack where we took out the doorknob. And you look like you were ready to break it down,
2: well,
1: but you didn't.
2: You've heard some maniacal laughter from Shannon over the last couple weeks. The laughter will forever live in my mind from Shannon when I'm stuck in that bathroom all those years ago.
1: Change a flat tire.
2: I can do that.
1: Here's one that Drew, I'm sure, just had to learn how to do. Change a diaper.
2: Well, you got to remember that to put a diaper there, right?
1: Yeah.
2: Remember he told us he forgot the diaper.
1: That's right.
2: So
1: yeah.
2: Got to remember the diaper.
1: And then one more here. Navigate with map and compass. Can you do it old school if you're
2: map
1: out in the forest?
2: And compass.
1: Can you read a compass?
2: I can't get anywhere without my phone, so I guess that's going to be a no.
1: One person was asking me, this is just random questions here. I didn't make it an ask anything day, but what the heck? You know, let's do it anyway.
2: Why not?
1: One person was asking me, they said they went through a drive-thru recently and was asked to tip and asked, do I tip at drive-thrus? It's a good question. Like, this is a new thing. I don't know if you've seen this before, but when I was out of town this past weekend, there was a place that I went to. I won't say any names, but it was a place where you get coffee, and they stick this thing out the window, and you're in a drive-thru, and they're wanting to know if you want to tip. And I'm going, I don't know. Like, are we now tipping at drive-thrus? Like, I feel like the tipping culture has gotten completely out of control to now we're going through drive-thrus, and they're asking for a tip.
2: Well, and a lot of times you have to hit several buttons to get to the option to not give a tip, right? It starts maybe 18, 20, 22%. I'm a sucker, Shannon. I probably tip on almost everything I do.
1: Anything.
2: Well, like, I got a beer at the Cubs game. I even put, like, down a dollar for that, too.
1: And I've said this before, the Reds game is the most ridiculous thing ever. You go to the Reds game, especially Matt, he's got these nice seats and this nice little section where you go back, and it's kind of secluded. But you go into the concession area.
2: Self-serve concession.
1: You self-serve everything. You pick out your beer or your drink or whatever you want. You go and you pick out your hot dog. It's there. You go, you ring yourself up like you're at Kroger, like at the self-checkout. And then, after you ring yourself up, after you've already served yourself, they want to know, do you want a tip? I'm like, does the tip go to me? Like, who am I tipping here? Like, I did all the work. I went around and got everything myself. I rang myself up. Like, I don't get it.
2: Well, what they do is they stand next to the machine, the self-serve machine, and they'll start it for you. They'll hit a couple buttons and get that purchase started.
1: Yeah, but I know how to do it. Like, I know how to activate the screen. Like, they're waking up the screen for me like they did me a favor, like I couldn't figure it out.
2: Yeah, well, that's an egregious one, right?
1: Yeah.
2: The other times, you just kind of don't know what to do because you're right. The culture's gotten very strange.
1: I'll tell you somebody who deserves a tip and they never put a tip jar out.
2: What's that?
1: How about a commercial airline pilot? Like, that person got me from one city to another in an hour and a half, and we didn't die. Like, I was getting off the plane. I was thinking, you know what? I'd like to tip that guy. Like, that's the guy that should have the tip jar out. Like, I just got you from one city to another, 30,000 feet in the air. You didn't die. How about my tip?
2: So you're tipping after the flight.
1: I would tip a pilot every time if there was, like, the ability to do that.
2: I might tip him before the flight. Just give them a 20 and say, hey, keep me safe. I got a big weekend coming up, you know?
1: Well, I mean, I think they have an incentive to be safe, too. They're in the plane, too.
2: Well, it's just a little extra incentive with the 20.
1: But I'm just saying, like, I always think about that. I'm like, you know, you leave the plane and there's always the pilot saying goodbye. Like, I would hand them a 20.
2: And there's some restaurants that are so humble, they won't even add, like, a tip on there. They don't give you that option. And a lot of times, those are the places you do want a tip, so...
1: And then there's the other ones that just automatically add it on there, even if it's not like a... If it's a party of eight, I get it.
2: Yeah.
1: But if it's me and you and we're going out and we're having like a couple of burgers.
2: Sorry, you're going to pay 22% when you put it on your bill.
1: And then they trick you because then you also add on the additional tip and you didn't even know that you were tipping to begin with.
2: Yeah.
1: Let's go to the phones. 859-280-2287. Who do we got, Rick?
3: Ryan is up next.
1: Hey, Ryan.
2: Hey, Ryan.
4: Hey, Shannon. You talking about not fixing stuff. I was married twice, and I dated both my wife 6 months, and I told him I could cook and clean and do yard work, but the only thing I fixed was supper. As far as parallel parking, in the old days, you had big cars. I could parallel park a small car, I think. I don't know about a big car, but I've never been mechanically inclined. And some men are mechanically inclined to build stuff. Some men aren't. But I've took a lot of flack over it over the years. But I did hard physical construction work. I was a hod carrier, and I didn't work union. I worked residential. I carried a hod on my shoulder, and I could carry mortar bricks up 6-7 scaffolds high. So I would tell them that when they get on me. Thanks for taking my call.
1: All right. I appreciate it. You know, some of these things, though, how are you just supposed to just know how to do certain things, you know? Like you got to be taught these things.
2: Yeah, exactly. YouTube teaches it for you now if you don't know how to do it.
1: Let's take another call. Who do we got next, Rick?
3: Bob in Jamestown.
1: Oh, Bob in Jamestown. Now calling the pre-show. What's up, Bob?
5: How you doing, guys? You know, Owensboro's a home of rock festival, bluegrass festival this weekend.
1: You guys got a bluegrass the fireworks show going on, too, right? Is that right? Yeah, okay.
2: Nice.
1: Yeah.
5: You guys
1: anything else,
5: big,
1: Bob?
5: Big time. No, that's it.
2: That's it.
1: All right, Bob. I appreciate it.
2: We gave him the floor.
1: See?
2: He only gave us one comment.
1: Bob is now transitioning from KSR down to the pre-show because he feels like he can get on quicker, I guess.
2: I guess Matt understands that.
1: Are you going to be buying the new college football video game? Are you into this?
2: Yeah. Yeah, I'll probably make the purchase at some point.
1: Okay, so I guess I'm still holding out for the basketball game. Like, I was way into the college basketball games. Back, I guess, in 2008 was the last one that came out.
2: Yeah.
1: Well, Kentucky ranks 34th overall on the new college football video game, for those of you who are interested. And I haven't bought it yet because I feel like I would get sucked into being like the 40-year-old guy who's sitting around the house and, like, instead of out mowing the lawn and doing stuff that, like, you know, adults do, I would be sitting there playing a video game like a teenager. So I've purposely not gotten the college football video game just because of that. Because you get into it, you play the season, you got to play all the games. Next thing you know, you've spent an ungodly amount of time on video games.
2: Well, you don't have the video game, yet you don't do anything around the house, as we just learned. So I don't know what you mean by that. But, no, I think it's, you know, when I was a kid, I would play Madden, and I would know every team and player in the league just because I played it. You know, you play as the Kentucky team, it's a great way to learn the roster pretty quickly. I'm looking forward to that. What did you say the ranking was?
1: 34th overall.
2: That's better than I expected.
1: Yeah, so there you go. For those of you who are going to be buying the new college football video game. One more thing, since we haven't touched on anything from Dr. Dave today. You know, Matt was giving you so much crap for using Dr. Dave. Here's a Dr. Dave topic for you.
2: Let's go.
1: You want to end the week on a doc? I feel like this is the appropriate way to end the show this week on a Dr. Dave story.
2: I think that's perfect.
1: Billy, how many Americans do you think under the age of 35 are still living at home with their parents?
2: Oh, my generation, probably a lot. Like a percentage is what you're asking
1: Give me a percentage.
2: Under 35?
1: Under the age of 35, still living at home with mom and dad.
2: I'll give 30%.
1: You're close. 33.
2: Okay.
1: One out of every three Americans
2: I know my generation, under the age of
1: 35 still living at home with mom and dad. So for those of you who are parents who maybe have a 16, maybe 17-year-old, and you're thinking, you know, one or two more years, we're going to be empty nesters here. Double that, all right? And then, like, you know, by the time they're 34, maybe 35, they'll be ready to leave the house.
2: I swallowed a lot of pride moving back in with my parents after college. You live on your own, you experience life, and then what you have to do is take a part-time job and go live with mom and dad again.
1: Yeah, yeah.
2: But to hear 35 and under 30% of people, that makes me feel a little bit better about my decisions.
1: The cost of buying a home, obviously, is continued to go up over the years. And then just the cost to even get an apartment, you know, and these aren't necessarily people who don't have a job in this study. This is just, you know, people who have a job but still can't even afford to move out of the house with mom and dad.
2: I think there used to be a stigma with that. I think that's probably going away now.
1: All All right. Big thanks to everybody. We've got a great crowd here, by the way.
2: Yeah, thank you.
1: Thank you guys so much for being here. We appreciate that. Of course, big thanks to Volunteers of America. The Freedom House, that's where we're at today. This is the grand opening. Great facility that they have here. They do great work as well. Also, I want to give a shout-out to the city of Owensboro and Vector Security for sponsoring the show and having us out here. And if you'd like to join this work, there are job openings as well here at the Freedom House. On the way out, KSR is the promo code on DraftKings. Bet $5, get $200 in rewards. That's promo code KSR. KSR is up next. We're the pre-show. Thanks for listening.
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10: A former employee is exposing deplorable conditions at the Floyd County Animal Shelter. The worker testified at a special board meeting that management fosters a toxic environment of bullying and animal abuse, including forcing vulnerable dogs to sleep in raw sewage. Shelter leaders deny the abuse allegations, but admit their drainage infrastructure has failed. The shelter's attorney is now threatening the whistleblower with legal action if she does not retract her claims. Two Clark County school board members have been arrested for allegedly embezzling from a youth sports league. State police charged Ashley Richie Rowland and Ben Dorsey after uncovering more than $70,000 in unauthorized transactions from the Winchester Youth Soccer League. The district superintendent says the state has no authority to remove the two from their public school board seats unless they are criminally convicted. I'm Travis Laird.
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13: NBC News Radio, I'm Lisa Taylor. The death toll is expected to continue to rise as rescuers race against time to reach survivors of Wednesday's devastating earthquakes in Venezuela. George Solis has more.
14: People holding on to each other as a growing cloud of dust fills the street. Others scrambling to get outdoors.
13: The U.S. is rushing search and rescue teams and humanitarian supplies to the country. The California billionaire tax will appear on the state ballot this November. More from Tammy Trujillo.
15: The proposal would levy a 5% tax on the assets of all billionaires living in California. Democratic Governor Newsom claims it will degrade California's tax base because of billionaires leaving the state. Backers of the measure say it will raise $100 billion to compensate for health care cuts caused by a Republican spending bill signed last year by President Trump. On Thursday, the two sides failed to reach a compromise ahead of the deadline, so now the billionaire tax will go before voters in November.
13: Lisa Taylor, NBC News Radio.
16: With your weather flash for Whitley City, I'm Sarah Silver on Hay 98. 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This morning, partly sunny with a slight chance of showers and thunderstorms. High near 86. Tonight, mostly cloudy with a chance of showers and thunderstorms. Low around 71. Saturday brings patchy fog and showers. High near 83. Currently, it's 78 and overcast. I'm Sarah Silver with your weather flash.
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2: Outgoing Kentucky Senator Rand Paul is blasting the United States Postal Service over its request for a federal bailout. During a Senate hearing, the Postmaster General warned the agency will soon run out of money without regulatory reforms. Paul pushed back on the plea, arguing the post office relies on a fundamentally broken business model where mail volume has dropped 34% while the workforce continues to grow. Serious crime is declining across Kentucky, even as white-collar offenses surge. The governor announced on Thursday that major offenses fell by 8% last year, while homicides and robberies saw significant double-digit drops. The report reveals a massive spike in public corruption, with extortion jumping 61% and public bribery rising nearly 40%. The Warren County Fiscal Court has approved strict new regulations for data centers to protect local resources. The ordinance imposes heavy zoning setbacks to keep the facilities far away from homes and public schools. Critically, for working families, the rules require developers to cover all costs associated with their massive power and water usage to prevent utility rate hikes on locals. Whistleblowers are shedding light on alleged abuse at the Floyd County Animal Shelter. A former employee testified this week that management fosters a toxic environment where vulnerable dogs are forced to sleep in backed-up sewage. Shelter leaders deny the animal abuse, but conceded their plumbing has failed. The organization's attorney is now threatening the whistleblower with legal action to silence the claims. And two Clark County school board members have been arrested after allegedly stealing from children. State police charged the two officials with embezzling more than $70,000 from the Winchester Youth Soccer League. The district superintendent clarified that the state cannot remove them from their elected board seats unless they are criminally convicted in a court of law. I'm Travis Laird.
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8: NBC News Radio, I'm Lisa Taylor. Former Trump National Security Advisor John Bolton has pleaded guilty to retaining national security information. It's part of a plea deal that will also see Bolton pay more than a $2 million fine. An illegal retention of sensitive national security documents conviction can carry a sentence of up to 60 months in prison. He's set to be sentenced in October. Efforts by the UN to evacuate stranded ships from the Strait of Hormuz are on hold after a cargo ship was struck by the Iranian military. The Singapore flag container ship was struck near the coast of Oman on Thursday. The incident comes during a tenuous time in the new U.S.-Iran peace deal. Rescuers are racing against the clock to find survivors of Wednesday's devastating earthquakes in Venezuela. At least 235 people were killed and thousands more injured when the back-to-back magnitude 7.2 and 7.5 quakes hit. The U.S. is rushing search and rescue teams and humanitarian supplies to the country. Lisa Taylor, NBC News Radio.
9: With your weather flash for Whitley City, I'm Sarah Silver on Hay 98. 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This afternoon, partly sunny with a high near 86, a slight chance of showers and thunderstorms. Tonight, mostly cloudy with a low around 71, a chance of showers and thunderstorms. Looking ahead to Saturday, patchy fog and showers and thunderstorms likely with a high near 83. Currently, it's 82 and mainly clear. I'm Sarah Silver with your weather flash.

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1: Today is Friday, June 26th. Today is the 177th day of the year, with 188 days remaining in 2026. American Legion Post 115 in Stearns is going to be hosting their July 4th celebration this Saturday, a week early on June 27th. They'll have food, games, water balloons, bounce hounds, fireworks, and more. It all starts at 2 p.m., goes through the evening hours, and everyone is welcome. Again, July 4th celebration this Saturday at American Legion Post 115 in Stearns. And again, it all starts Saturday afternoon at 2 p.m.
2: For the Daily Yonder and Public News Service, this is the news from rural America. 90% of rural students complete high school, but fewer than half go straight on to college. Marjorie Betley with the Stars College Network says there are cultural and academic challenges, but more recruiters are helping those students see the value of a degree.
3: We don't want to contribute to any sort of brain drain. We want to make sure that they know they can get this great education.
2: Tuition sticker shock often makes college feel out of reach. Jack Hancock from Milford, Pennsylvania, plans to attend Amherst in Massachusetts this fall.
4: College has this reputation of being expensive, and you could just drop out and it would be a large waste of money.
2: Colleges are increasingly paying the expenses for prospective rural students to visit. Farmers are adjusting to climate change by rethinking what crops could thrive in extreme conditions. One is the ancient grain called sorghum. Andrea Evland is with the Donald Danforth Plant Science Center.
5: It is very drought resilient. It's also very heat resilient and doesn't need as much input, such as nitrogen-based fertilizers, things like that.
2: The sorghum belt stretches from South Dakota down through the Great Plains. While corn typically out-yields sorghum, the opposite can be true during drought. Evelyn worries food security could look very different in 50 years.
5: If we don't figure out now how to breed more sustainable crops that can thrive with much less water, then we're going to be in a bad situation.
2: It's nearly time for the nation's 250th anniversary. And if you want your dessert to be historically correct, make spiced apple pan dowdy. The dessert is a cross between pie and cobbler. Don't forget the ice cream. For the Daily Yonder and Public News Service, I'm Roz Brown. For more rural stories, visit dailyyonder.com.
1: 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Now, that is by RSVP, so contact the library, make sure they have a spot for you. Coming up on Saturday for the kids, going to be T-Rex Tea Party at the library. That's at 11 a.m. and again at 2 p.m. Spaces are limited, so again, RSVP by contacting the library on that. T-Rex Tea Party, Saturday at the library. Daycare deliveries today for the bookmobile from the McCrary County Public Library. On this date, June 26th, 1819, Abner Doubleday, who served in the Army during the Mexican War and the Seminole War in Florida, was born 1819 on this date, served in the American Civil War. His service found him in the battles of Second Bull Run, Antietam, Fredericksburg, and others. A commission set up by the sporting good manufacturer Albert Spaulding to investigate the origins of baseball had credited Doubleday with inventing the game in 1839. However, subsequent research has debunked the commission's findings. Abner Doubleday, once thought to be the inventor of baseball, born this date 1819, passed away in 1893. A chilling tale, The Lottery, was published on this date in 1948. Shirley Jackson's chilling story of a small-town ritual appeared in The New Yorker. No other story in the magazine's history has generated more response, much of it negative. The Lottery, published this date, 1948. Barcodes were introduced on this date in 1974. A committee that had been formed a few years earlier by grocers and food manufacturers recommended the Universal Product Code, or barcode, for supermarket items that would allow electronic scanning of prices. And it was on this date in 1974 that the very first item to be swiped across the first checkout scanner at a supermarket in Troy, Ohio, was scanned. It was a pack of Wrigley's gum. Barcodes introduced on this date and first used in 1974. In 1997, Harry Potter and the Philosopher's Stone was first published by J.K. Rowling in the United Kingdom. The hardcover print ran 500 copies, sold out pretty quickly, and they had to do some more runs. The seventh title, Harry Potter and the Deathly Hallows, was published in 2007, but it started with Harry Potter and the Philosopher's Stone, published this date, 1997, the beginning of the Harry Potter series.
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1: 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McCreary County Farmers Market open each Saturday from 9 a.m. to 1 p.m. That's next to the Soil and Water Conservation District office off Wilburn K. Ross Highway in Stearns. Now, coming up on Saturday, July 4th, for one day only, the market will move to downtown Stearns, part of the July 4th festivities. 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Stop by, check them out, and also follow them on Facebook. Grace and Truth Tabernacle Church on Highway 92 in Pine Knot having their July 4th celebration. It's going to be on Wednesday, July 1st, starting at 5 p.m. They'll have a cookout, fireworks, and much more. Everyone's invited Wednesday, July 1st. It all starts at 5, goes through the evening at the Grace and Truth Tabernacle Church in Pine Knot. And the Mountain Craft Center having their monthly meeting coming up on Tuesday, July 7th. That'll be at 11 a.m. at the VFW building, downtown Whitley City. They invite everyone. The Craft Center, of course, located out on Highway 90, about 7 miles east of Parker's Lake, 5 miles west of Cumberland Falls. 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

And that was Mickey Gilley getting us started on this Good Time Feel Good Rock and Roll Friday back in the doo-wah days. And that's what I try to do just about every day I'm up here. Go back in time, especially 50s and 60s rock and roll. And it is showing 81 degrees on our computer, up around 86. A 30% chance of showers, maybe a thunderstorm after 4 today. 60% chance of that tonight, mostly cloudy, low around 71. Increases to a 90% chance of that tomorrow, high near 83. 80% chance showers, thunderstorms tomorrow night, low around 70. 60% chance of that on Sunday, partly sunny, high near 87. Monday, sunny and hot, high near 91. Tuesday all the way through Thursday, sunny and hot. Highs, lows to mid-90s. So, be a heat wave next week. So, just be prepared for it. And until then, there's a chance of showers and thunderstorms. So, go from one extreme maybe to the other. But anyway, that is your forecast as we have it. And once again, it is showing 81 degrees. Right now, Mickey Gilley, Doo-Wah Days, getting us started. When's the last time you heard this song? This is Annette Funicello. This is Pineapple Princess.

An Apple Princess, Annette Funicello. And that was... it didn't say what year that was. Pineapple Princess. Right now I have Bobby V. Come back, girl, when you grow up a little bit.

And that was Bobby V, Come Back When You Grow Up, Girl. And when's the last time you heard this little jewel? I played it different times. This is the Martian Hop, the Randales.

0: goes back to 1963. That was the Randells, Marsh and Hop. And folks, I shall return with more Good Time Feel Good Rock and Roll right after this.
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0: And right now I have the Righteous Brothers, Unchained Melody. Sharon, I'll send this one out to you.

And that was the Righteous Brothers. That was Unchained Melody. And Gary, I'll send this one out to you. This is the Rolling Stones, Dandelion.

0: Dandelion, and it was the Rolling Stones. And Eddie, I'll send this one out to you. This is Richie Valens.
1: Yeah.

0: And it was Richie Valens. We belong together. And folks, I shall return right after this from Park City Auto. 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

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I'm working in a coal mine. That was Lee Dorsey. And right now I have the Crystals. 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

Only Love Can Break a Heart. That was one more from Gene Pitney. That made it up to number two on the charts back in 1962. And the Crystals were at number one. So that kept, I guess you could say that kept Gene from getting number one. But he had written that song for the Crystals. He's a rebel, so I guess he was sad for a little while, but he was going to the bank with some moolah off the royalties on that. But anyway, just a little trivia for you. And this is today's date, back in 1961. Decca Records, they released this one from Little Miss Dynamite, Brenda Lee.

Dime Dime. And it wasn't Little Miss Dynamite, Brenda Lee. That was released on the Decca label. That was back in 1961. And still, today's date, the Hollies. They're in a recording studio along with Elton John on piano and record He Ain't Heavy, He's My Brother.

And that was the Hollies. He ain't heavy. He's my brother. That was recorded today's date back in 1969. And Elton John playing the piano on that song. And today's date, 1964, the Beatles album A Hard Day's Night was released here in the U.S.

0: we said today. That was a song from the LP, A Hard Day's Night. And A Hard Day's Night was released here in the U.S. today's date, back in 1964. And I shall return with more Good Time Feel Good Rock and Roll.
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0: And today's date, back in 1977, in Annapolis, Indiana, Market Square Arena, Elvis gave his final performance. And I'm going to play a couple live songs. These were not from that last one, but anyway, this is starting off with If You Love Me, Let Me Know.

And it was a couple from Elvis. And he gave his final performance. That was at Market Square Arena in Indianapolis, Indiana. Today's date, back in 1977. And then August 16th, he passed away. And this is Monday's date, June 29th, back in 1957. Buddy Holly, he's in a recording studio, and he recorded Peggy Sue.

Buddy Holly, Peggy Sue. That was recorded June 29th, back in 1957. And this is Tuesday's date, back in 1939. Pop songwriter and producer Tony Hatch. He is born over in England. And he helps produce or write, I don't know which one, but Petula Clark. A couple from her that I'm going to play. Starting off with Downtown.

And that was Downtown. That was Pat Clark. And another song he helped, I think he was helping write the songs. Anyway, this is Pat Clark with My Love.

0: And it was Pat Clark. That was My Love. And pop songwriter and producer Tony Hatch. He was born over in England. And he helps write those two songs. And he was born today, Tuesday's date, June 30th, back in 1939. And folks, I shall return right after this from Highland.
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0: And guitarist Vernon Sandusky. He was born out in Iowa. And he takes part in recording this 1960 pop hit with Wanda Jackson. That says, Let's Have a Party.

Yeah, let's have a party. That was Wanda Jackson. And that was from back in 1960. And guitarist Vernon Sandusky, born out in Iowa. That was June 30th, back in 1939. And this is still the 30th, 1957. The Everly Brothers, they make their national TV debut singing Bye Bye Love on whose program? Ed Sullivan Show.

And that was the Everly Brothers, Bye Bye Love. They make their national TV debut on the Ed Sullivan Show, singing that song. That was June 30th, back in 1957. And I had a request, Thresa Dolan, this goes out to you. This is Elvis doing something that we may get tonight, or this afternoon, tonight, Saturday night, and Sunday. Some Kentucky rain.

And that cold Kentucky rain. And right now I have Roy Orbison. This is June 30th, 1965. He signs a contract with Monument Records. His contract with Monument Records expires, and he signs a new deal with MGM for $1 million. New contract for $1 million. And speaking of Roy, just got through playing Elvis, and he said he thought Roy had the best voice, best singing voice of all time. Big compliment. I'm going to play a couple from the big old Roy Orbison.

Pretty Woman, the big O, Roy Orbison. I'm going to play Roy with the Royal Philharmonic Orchestra, and this is I Love So Beautiful.

The big old Roy Orbison, A Love So Beautiful. That was him with the Royal Philharmonic Orchestra. And this is Wednesday's date, July 1st. That's right, folks. June is just about gone. Anyway, 1963, the Beatles, they're at Abbey Road over in London, and they record this tune.

0: And it was She Loves You. That was the Beatles. And that was recorded July 1st, back in 1963. Folks, I shall return with more Good Time Feel Good Rock and Roll right after this.
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wild thing, I think I love you. But I wanna know for sure. So come on, hold me tight.

and it was Wild Thing. And this is Thursday's date, July 2nd, back in 1956. Buddy Holly, his first single, was released. And this is Blue Days, Black Nights.

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3: And still, July 2nd. This is 1961. The Drifters, they release Sweets for the Sweet.

Sweets for My Sweet. That was The Drifters. And that was released July 2nd back in 1961. And folks, I haven't forgot about it. Let's get up and move a little bit. This is our exercise song.

Yeah, don't you feel just a little better? Getting up and moving just a little. And this is still July 2nd, back in 1976. For the first time in 12 years, Brian Wilson joins the Beach Boys on stage. And it was recorded for an NBC Beach Boys special. I'm going to close out the, hopefully the rest of the program with the Beach Boys.

And folks, I hope you enjoyed. 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Let me turn that down. And as always, until next time, may God bless you and adios.

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1: NBC News Radio. I'm Chris Caraggio. Former Trump National Security Advisor John Bolton has pleaded guilty to retaining national security information. It's part of a plea deal that will also see Bolton pay more than a $2 million fine. An illegal retention of sensitive national security documents conviction can carry a sentence of up to 60 months in prison. He is set to be sentenced in October. The death toll in Venezuela has soared to almost 600 after Wednesday's devastating earthquakes. Rescue workers and civilians are racing against time to reach possible survivors buried beneath the rubble. Officials say thousands were also injured when the back-to-back magnitude 7.2 and 7.5 quakes hit. The U.S. is rushing search and rescue teams and humanitarian supplies to the country. Experts from California-based International Urban Search and Rescue and Virginia's renowned Task Force One are among them. Both teams specialize in searching for earthquake victims. I'm Chris Caraggio, NBC News Radio.
2: With your weather flash for Whitley City, I'm Sarah Silver on Hay 98. 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This afternoon, partly sunny with a slight chance of showers and thunderstorms, high near 84. Tonight, mostly cloudy with a chance of showers and thunderstorms, low around 71. Saturday brings patchy fog and thunderstorms, high near 83. Currently, it's 86 and partly cloudy. I'm Sarah Silver with your weather flash.
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6: I'm the cowboy that came here from Texas just to play you my music, that's all. 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

0: Tidal Wave Road, right there, doing Low Down and Lonesome on Hey 98. Find that on their Skin and Bone album. 60 Acres before that from James McMurtry. We also had John Prine doing Speed to the Sound of Loneliness. And the Cowboy Small Texas Town, Waylon Jennings from his Songbird album. Some previously unreleased Waylon material. Another album of previously unreleased Waylon material coming out this fall. So looking forward to that. More music on the way after the break. We got From the Dirt coming up next.
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Cody Norris Show. They have a new album called Spirit of America, just in time for America's 250th. And from that album, that's one called Do Unto Others. Keep on rolling on a Friday afternoon, midway through the 2 o'clock hour with Ryan Bingham and the Texas Gentleman doing Let the Big Dog Eat.

0: Brand new from Gray Delisle and Les Green. That's called Go, Go, Go. Check out their new album. Emily Nenny was in there, Living in Shame. Lucinda Williams, Can't Buy Me Love, cover the old Beatles tune. This Too Will Pass from Rodney Crowell. And we started with Ryan Bingham, a new one called Let the Big Dog Eat. After the break here, we got music from Elvis, Steve Cropper, Little Richard. That sounds good, huh? That's coming up next on Hay 98, Whitley City.
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2: The death toll is nearly 600 after Wednesday's devastating earthquakes in Venezuela. Rescue workers and civilians are racing against time to reach possible survivors buried beneath rubble. Officials say thousands were also injured when the back-to-back magnitude 7.2 and 7.5 quakes hit. A mistrial has been declared in the case of the man accused of starting the fire that would become the Palisades Fire in California. First Assistant U.S. Attorney Bill Aseli immediately declared on social media that the case would be retried, saying the evidence against Jonathan Richternack is strong. 10 jurors were set on a not guilty verdict. 2 were set on guilty. A prosecutor in the case involving Charlie Kirk's suspected killer would be held in contempt of court. It stems from interviews Deputy Utah County Attorney Christopher Ballard gave to several media outlets. Judge Tony Graff said the public statements possessed a substantial likelihood of materially prejudicing the proceedings. I'm Chris Caraggio, NBC News Radio.
3: With your weather flash for Whitley City, I'm Sarah Silver on Hay 98. 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This afternoon, partly sunny with a slight chance of showers and thunderstorms, high near 84. Tonight, mostly cloudy with a chance of showers and thunderstorms, low around 71. Saturday brings patchy fog and thunderstorms, high near 83. Currently, it's 77 and overcast. I'm Sarah Silver with your weather flash.

This is Taylor Swift, here to remind you that WHAY's comedy show, Just for Fun, is live Monday night at 8 and rebroadcast Saturday night at the new time of 8 o'clock. Laughing your butt off is a great way to lose weight.

0: One of the new ones there from Paul Coffin. That's called Ain't No Crime. Dolly Parton in there with The Bargain Store. Thrasher Shiver between The Stones and Jones. And Church on Cumberland Road, Shenandoah and Nickelback. Doing that one. Coming up, sports update at 3:30. More music. We got Brennan Lee coming up next.
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0: from his current album, Age of the Ram. That is Charlie Crockett doing My Last Drink of Wine. Ramblin' Man before that from Robin and Linda Williams. We had Mr. Lovemaker from Johnny Paycheck. Brennan Lee in there, too, doing Thank God You're Gone. 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

0: With your weather flash for Whitley City, I'm Sarah Silver on Hay 98. 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Starting this afternoon, a slight chance of showers and thunderstorms. Partly sunny with a high near 84. Tonight, a chance of showers and thunderstorms, followed by patchy fog. Mostly cloudy with a low around 71. Saturday brings patchy fog and showers with a high near 83. Currently, it's 79 and drizzling. I'm Sarah Silver with your weather flash.
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2: 3:34 is our time, second half of the 3 o'clock hour, getting underway here on a Friday, heading toward the weekend. Let's go to Presley Hale, brand new one from her, new EP coming out in July. This is called Busy on Hay 98.

0: from their new album Union Made, the Old Crow Medicine Show, along with Molly Tuttle there, doing Last American Waltz. George Strait did Famous Last Words of a Fool, and Presley Hale with a new one called Busy. Coming up 4 o'clock, we got Old West Radio. Got the recorded replay of Swap and Shop at 4:30. More music this hour, though. 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
1: This is Dakota Livesay chronicling another true story taken from the 1800s, a time known to all as the Old West. Many times medicine men were the inspiration that led their tribe to enter into battles. One medicine man, Ishitai, inspired his people to attack a group of whites, but things didn't turn out well for him or his people.

0: In 1843, a trading post was built in what is now Hutchinson County, Texas. The trading post was abandoned. 30 years later, about a mile away, another trading post was established. It comprised of a store, saloon, and blacksmith shop. Whites called it Adobe Walls. Chief Quanah Parker considered its existence an act of war. His medicine man, Ishitai, told Parker that any Indian who attacked Adobe Walls painted with a special yellow paint would be invincible. Because of their log construction and sod roofs, the buildings were virtually impregnable. In addition, at the time, the buildings contained 29 buffalo hunters, including Bat Masterson, all with 50 caliber buffalo guns. On June 27, 1874, 700 Comanche, Cheyenne, Kiowa, and Arapaho warriors attacked head-on. With the buffalo guns taking their toll and his horse shot from beneath him, Quanah Parker realized the yellow paint wasn't working. 4 buffalo hunters were killed. 3 were caught outside the buildings, and the 4th died of an accidental self-inflicted wound. It's not known exactly how many Indians were killed because most of the dead and wounded were carried away. Medicine man Ishitai tried to come up with excuses for the failure. He said a brave had killed a skunk prior to the battle, and that had caused the Great Spirit's spell to be broken. But the braves would have none of it. Later, when asked what Ishitai meant in English, the Indian said it was coyote droppings. You've just heard another story from Old West Radio. I'm Dakota Livesay.
1: With your weather flash for Whitley City, I'm Sarah Silver on Hay 98. 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Starting this afternoon, a slight chance of showers and thunderstorms. Partly sunny with a high near 84. Tonight, cloudy with a chance of showers and thunderstorms, a low around 71. Saturday brings patchy fog and showers likely, with a high near 83. Currently, it's 80 and overcast. I'm Sarah Silver with your weather flash.
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0: New version of that classic, Friday Night Blues, done by Lorraine Jordan and Country Grass. We had Night Flyer doing their take on Keep It in the Middle of the Road. Hoe Down for My Low Down Rowdy Ways, Jason Carter with Dierks Bentley. And we started the set with Junior Brown, Ain't Gonna Work Today. 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
2: All right, well, we made it to Friday, huh? 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Talk directly into the phone, of course. And if you are just calling back to get a number that was on the program, please wait till after the show to call back or listen to the recorded replay. Again, that airs at 4:30 in the afternoon. Live on this Friday morning, though, 376-2218. Already got some calls coming in, so let's get to it. Good morning, Swap and Shop.
3: Yes, I have a 2020 model equipment trailer. Works perfect. Looks like a new one. We have the 88 Ford diesel flatbed 600 series ready to go. The 87 Toyota camper, nothing wrong with it. And we have several pieces of farm equipment. I also have a hay package I'll sell together or separate. 423-912-1723.
2: Okay, we'll get this on for you.
3: Thank you.
2: Thanks a lot. Well, variety of stuff here. 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Got a hay package with some equipment there. 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He's got that 2020 model equipment trailer. I believe that's a 25-foot equipment trailer for sale. 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It's got a flatbed and an 87 Toyota drivable camper. So for all those items, call 423-912-1723. Again, that's 423-912-1723. Good morning. Nope, that one dropped down. Okay, 376-2218. Let's go down to this one. Good morning, Swap and Shop.
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2: All right. 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All right. Well, here's somebody doing lawn work. 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And again, he's doing lawn work. 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That's our number. Lines are open on a Friday. We'll come back with more right after this.
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11: Yeah, I've got three puppies I'd like to give away to a good home. 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
2: 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Or cell number is 423-223-9424. 423-223-9424. The cell number, again, that's on that big lift chair recliner. Had one that was emailed in. I forgot to print that off, so I'm going to try to pull it up here real quick and get to it here if we can. Free kittens. Let me pull up the note here on that. Free kittens. They have, they have adult cats. I said kittens, but adult cats. They have one white female and one grayish tomcat. Both have been fixed. So these are not kittens. They are adult, grown cats. One white female, one grayish tomcat. Both have been fixed, vaccinated, and microchipped. All the vet paperwork will go along with these. Let's see. These cats are free to good homes. You can call 354-3726. All right, 354-3726. And you can also see them on Facebook under Wanda Duncan if you want to look up those cats that are free to a good home. Got a female and a male, both, as we said, fixed, vaccinated, microchipped, and ready to go. All right, 354-3726. All right, we got that one out of the way. Let's go to the phones. 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
2: Final segment here before we head into the weekend. So get those calls in if you want to get something on the program here. 376-2218 is our number. 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Again, 310-8381. 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
14: Yes, I still got a few more of the nail fine barrels. $20 a piece, or if you buy two or more, be two for 30 if anybody's interested in them.
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15: Good morning. 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
2: Okay.
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2: 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Stevens Hardwood, their office on Highway 27 in Pine Knot. 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Have yourself a great Friday, great weekend ahead. And we hope to see you back here Monday morning, 8:30, for more Swap and Shop. We will see you then.

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2: There's a good news, bad news report out on crime across Kentucky. Travis Laird has details.
3: New state data reveals major offenses declined by 8% last year, highlighted by a 16% drop in homicides. However, the annual report exposes a massive spike in crimes committed by those in power. According to the numbers, cases of extortion jumped by 61% across the Commonwealth, while public bribery increased by nearly 40%. I'm Travis Laird.
2: 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Approved applicants will get help staying independent and connected to their community. And there is a bit of relief coming Monday for commuters that are still dealing with the shutdown of I-65 in Louisville. John Shannon has that story.
4: Southbound I-65 from University Boulevard to the Watterson Expressway is expected to reopen to two lanes of traffic by 6 a.m. on Monday in advance of the morning commute. Reopening this section of southbound I-65 will reopen four ramps, both the on and off ramps at Crittenden Drive and the on ramps from Eastern Parkway and University Boulevard. Southbound I-65 between Jefferson Street to University Boulevard remains closed as construction continues. The full closure of I-65 that began June 1st has allowed contract crews to complete enough work at the Bradley Avenue Bridge over I-65 to reopen southbound lanes to traffic. Drivers are encouraged to continue to give themselves extra time to reach their destinations. It's also important to make sure that any family and friends visiting Louisville for the holiday are aware of the continuing closure and plan ahead. I'm John Shannon.
2: And I'm Scott Hooper.
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0: NBC News Radio. I'm Chris Caraggio. Marine traffic is continuing to trickle through the Strait of Hormuz despite an attack on a ship in the vital waterway yesterday. Iran warned for ships to follow a Tehran-approved route, but vessels have been transiting through an alternative route close to Oman. The UN's maritime agency coordinated the alternative route and planned to evacuate 11,000 sailors, but suspended the operation after the vessel was attacked. The trial for the man accused of starting the fire that would become the Palisades Fire in California ended without a verdict. The judge in the case declared a mistrial this morning after the jury said it couldn't come to a decision. 10 jurors were set on a not guilty verdict, with 2 set on guilty. The death toll in Venezuela has climbed to more than 900 after Wednesday's devastating earthquakes. Rescue workers and civilians are racing against time to reach possible survivors buried beneath rubble. Government officials said more than 3,300 others were also injured when the back-to-back magnitude 7.2 and 7.5 quakes hit. I'm Chris Caraggio, NBC News.
1: With your weather flash for Whitley City, I'm Sarah Silver on Hay 98. 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Starting this afternoon, a slight chance of showers and thunderstorms, partly sunny with a high near 84. Tonight, cloudy with a chance of showers and thunderstorms, a low around 71. Saturday brings patchy fog and showers likely with a high near 83. Currently, it's 82 and partly cloudy. I'm Sarah Silver with your weather.

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1: Today is Friday, June 26th. Today is the 177th day of the year, with 188 days remaining in 2026. American Legion Post 115 in Stearns is going to be hosting their July 4th celebration this Saturday, a week early on June 27th. They'll have food, games, water balloons, bounce house, fireworks, and more. It all starts at 2 p.m., goes through the evening hours, and everyone is welcome. Again, July 4th celebration this Saturday at American Legion Post 115 in Stearns. And again, it all starts Saturday afternoon at 2 p.m.
2: For the Daily Yonder and Public News Service, this is the news from rural America. 90% of rural students complete high school, but fewer than half go straight on to college. Marjorie Bentley with the Stars College Network says there are cultural and academic challenges, but more recruiters are helping those students see the value of a degree.
3: We don't want to contribute to any sort of brain drain. We want to make sure that they know they can get this great education.
2: Tuition sticker shock often makes college feel out of reach. Jack Hancock from Milford, Pennsylvania, plans to attend Amherst in Massachusetts this fall.
4: College has this reputation of being expensive, and you could just drop out and it would be a large waste of money.
2: Colleges are increasingly paying the expenses for prospective rural students to visit. Farmers are adjusting to climate change by rethinking what crops could thrive in extreme conditions. One is the ancient grain called sorghum. Andrea Evland is with the Donald Danforth Plant Science Center.
5: It is very drought resilient. It's also very heat resilient and doesn't need as much input, such as nitrogen-based fertilizers, things like that.
2: The sorghum belt stretches from South Dakota down through the Great Plains. While corn typically out-yields sorghum, the opposite can be true during drought. Evelyn worries food security could look very different in 50 years.
5: If we don't figure out now how to breed more sustainable crops that can thrive with much less water, then we're going to be in a bad situation.
2: It's nearly time for the nation's 250th anniversary, and if you want your dessert to be historically correct, make spiced apple pan dowdy. The dessert is a cross between pie and cobbler. Don't forget the ice cream. For the Daily Yonder and Public News Service, I'm Roz Brown. 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
1: Coming up today at the McCrary County Public Library for adults, 5:30 today, Meditation with Sound. Now, that is by RSVP, so contact the library, make sure they have a spot for you. 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That's at 11 a.m. and again at 2 p.m. Spaces are limited, so again, RSVP by contacting the library on that. 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Daycare deliveries today for the bookmobile from the McCrary County Public Library. On this date, June 26th, 1819, Abner Doubleday, who served in the Army during the Mexican War and the Seminole War in Florida, was born 1819 on this date, served in the American Civil War. His service found him in the battles of Second Bull Run, Antietam, Fredericksburg, and others. A commission set up by the sporting good manufacturer Albert Spaulding to investigate the origins of baseball had credited Doubleday with inventing the game in 1839. However, subsequent research has debunked the commission's findings. Abner Doubleday, once thought to be the inventor of baseball, born this date 1819, passed away in 1893. A chilling tale, The Lottery, was published on this date in 1948. Shirley Jackson's chilling story of a small-town ritual appeared in The New Yorker. No other story in the magazine's history has generated more response, much of it negative. The Lottery, published this date, 1948. Barcodes were introduced on this date in 1974. A committee that had been formed a few years earlier by grocers and food manufacturers recommended the Universal Product Code, or barcode, for supermarket items that would allow electronic scanning of prices. And it was on this date in 1974 that the very first item would be swiped across the first checkout scanner at a supermarket in Troy, Ohio, was scanned. It was a pack of Wrigley's gum. Barcodes introduced on this date and first used in 1974. In 1997, Harry Potter and the Philosopher's Stone was first published by J.K. Rowling in the United Kingdom. The hardcover print ran 500 copies, sold out pretty quickly, and they had to do some more runs. The seventh title, Harry Potter and the Deathly Hallows, was published in 2007. But it started with Harry Potter and the Philosopher's Stone, published this date, 1997, the beginning of the Harry Potter series.
0: This is WHAY's Daily Update at 5 p.m., keeping you informed. 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
1: 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Here's a quick check of our community action news, a look at what's going on in our community. McCreary County Farmers Market open each Saturday from 9 a.m. to 1 p.m. That's next to the Soil and Water Conservation District office off Wilburn K. Ross Highway in Stearns. Now, coming up on Saturday, July 4th, for one day only, the market will move to downtown Stearns, part of the July 4th festivities. So July 4th, the Farmers Market in downtown Stearns from 9 to 1. Stop by, check them out, and also follow them on Facebook. Grace and Truth Tabernacle Church on Highway 92 in Pine Knot having their July 4th celebration. It's going to be on Wednesday, July 1st, starting at 5 p.m. They'll have a cookout, fireworks, and much more. Everyone's invited Wednesday, July 1st. It all starts at 5, goes through the evening at the Grace and Truth Tabernacle Church in Pine Knot. And the Mountain Craft Center having their monthly meeting coming up on Tuesday, July 7th. That'll be at 11 a.m. at the VFW building, downtown Whitley City. They invite everyone. The Craft Center, of course, located out on Highway 90, about 7 miles east of Parker's Lake, 5 miles west of Cumberland Falls. 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

0: Rodney Crowell here on Hey 98. It's called the 21 Song Salute. Cowboy Logic in there. Makes sense, huh? Michael Martin Murphy. Dream Chaser, Willie Nelson, title track from his current album. And we started with Daryl Scott. It's a great day to be alive, heading into a weekend. All right, we'll take a break. We got your weather flash on the way. Music from Robert Earl Keen, Dave Allen, and Jimmy Dale Gilmore, and much more on the way here on Hey 98.
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3: 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Starting tonight, a flood watch is in effect until tomorrow evening for the listening area. Later tonight, cloudy skies with a chance of showers and thunderstorms, with a low around 71. Saturday brings more showers and thunderstorms likely, with a high near 83. Currently, it's 83 and mainly clear. I'm Sarah Silver with your weather flash.
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That's a brand new one from an artist named Alex Amen, and that's called California Blues. Brian Sutton in there doing Backwater Blues. We had Borderland from Dave Alvin and Jimmy Dale Gilmore, and Gringo Honeymoon starting us off from Robert Earl Keen. Hey, stick around. We got Acoustic Cafe coming up at 6, Grateful Dead Hour at 8, and of course Dave's Eclectic Circus at 9 o'clock tonight as we head into your weekend. Hope you have a great weekend. Keep it here on 98.3

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I'm gonna tell you a story that's all about this job I had one time as a town scout. I'd had a hard day at the office and the boss wasn't in town. The day this hairy-legged guitar picker just happened to come around. Well, he walks into my office with a great big grin. And folks, that's where my story really begins.

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Well, the boss got back and we both had a laugh when I told him about the Tupelo, Mississippi flash. And pretty soon I had the story circulating around about this Mississippi nut that we had in our town. I said, watch him, everybody.

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1: With your weather flash for Whitley City, I'm Sarah Silver on Hay 98. 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Starting tonight, a flood watch is in effect until tomorrow evening for the listening area. Later tonight, cloudy with a chance of showers and thunderstorms, with a low around 71. Looking ahead to Saturday, showers and thunderstorms likely, with a high near 83. Currently, it's 80 and partly cloudy. I'm Sarah Silver with your weather flash.
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6: Taping? Yeah. Welcome again to Acoustic Cafe. I'm your host, Rob Reinhardt, and this time it's new Jalen Naganda, Death Cab for Cutie, Paul McCartney, new old Rodney Crowell, some archive gems, and our in-studio guests, the Paper Kites.
7: You know, can we still kind of do this with the core members? Because we had extended the band, and it was a little scary initially to discover whether we still kind of had that magic of just playing together.
6: This Australian band formed about 15 years ago when songwriter Sam Bentley and Christina Lacey started performing as a duo as teenagers. They began releasing their music in 2013 and adding members, growing to a band of eight by their last album. On the new one, they pared it down to the core five-piece band and went out into the country to take up residence at a friend's farm to create songs you can now hear on their new album, If You Go There, I Hope You Find It. On their spring tour in North America, we had the Paper Kites join us at the Leon Loft for some of the songs, both old and new. So, coming up, the Paper Kites join us this week as our in-studio guests. And we're going to start out where we left off last week when we revisited a session with the Canadian songwriter Feist. Leslie Feist first was making music quietly for a small community of artists in 1999. But in 2007, was making music heard by the world with a massive hit 1-2-3-4. But in between, there was her major label debut called Let It Die, released in Canada in 2004 and worldwide in 2005. And from that, here's Feist with Mushaboom on Acoustic Cafe. It happened.

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0: Now that we've officially entered summer, a perfect album for summer listening, Neon Summer Skin.
1: So, in this travel, in Chablatsirem, Latsirem,
0: and as a family member joining as Niamh Corkasian, better known as Bedouin, on the brand new album with that song called Canopies, an album that is telling family stories and inspired by the pop melodies of the 1970s from Todd Rundgren, Karen Carpenter, Carole King, the latest from Bedouin. And then before that, going back to 2005 or so, and that was Feist with Mushaboom. Mushaboom, by the way, translates roughly to pile of hair. It is the name of a town on the eastern shore of Nova Scotia, and it comes from the Mi'kmaq tribe, Native American and First Nations people that occupied eastern Canada and the northeast United States. That was Feist from the album called Let It Die. Death Cab for Cutie's new album is out. I Built You a Tower. This comes from a period of writing when Ben Gibbard was touring not only with Death Cab for the celebration of the 20th anniversary of the Plans album, but also the Postal Service, and was also in the process of getting out of a marriage. He and his wife divorced after that tour was over. I Built You a Tower features songs of compartmentalizing, which is something he had to do over that difficult period. Full of Stars, the name of this, on Acoustic Cafe.

Well, if you were starting to actively listen to music in the late 90s, early 2000s, you'll be thrilled to know that your favorite bands are still at it. Nearly 30 years on from the debut album in 1996, Modest Mouse has a brand new album and their first in 5 years called An Eraser and a Maze. The album is a mess. It is all over the place. It includes songs like that one called Remember Yourself, Not Me from Modest Mouse. And then Death Cab for Cutie is back as well. I Built You a Tower, the brand new set of compositions from Ben Gibbard. We heard the song called Full of Stars, which opens the brand new set. I want to go back much further now for a classic song from 1971, 72, and Jonathan Edwards, who turns 80 years old this year. Jonathan Edwards, a folk artist out of the Northeast, who found great success with his self-titled debut album, including this classic song, which Jonathan did for us some 30-plus years ago live in our studios at Acoustic Cafe.

0: Sunshine, as performed live here at Acoustic Cafe back in 1995. That is Jonathan Edwards, who will turn 80 years old later this year. And ahead on the program, another song from 1971, now on a reissue of a 2013 album from the late Alan Toussaint. And our in-studio guest this week, the Paper Kites at the Leon Loft.
1: Good morning, America, how are you?
0: It's a classic bit of Americana. The song was written by the late Steve Goodman, the Chicago folk artist, running buddy of John Prine, who died in 1984 from leukemia. He was just 36. His best-known song is this one, City of New Orleans, and it's one of two hit versions that were recorded. This version from fellow folkie Arlo Guthrie, and the other by Willie Nelson, although the song has been cut by hundreds of others. The song takes its name from a train that ran from Chicago to New Orleans, the city of New Orleans, and about Goodman's ride on that train. On his arrival at that time, one of the legendary artists he could have encountered in the Big Easy was Alan Toussaint. The pianist, hit songwriter, and producer had been part of making music in that city since getting his first big break at 17 and making his first recordings at age 19 in 1957. And then came the songs. He wrote early doo-wop hits and songs covered by hundreds of artists through the 60s and 70s and produced major hits for many in that same era. By the 2000s, Alan Toussaint was a senior statesman of music. And in 2009, he recorded his songs and some choice stories for a live album called Songbook. That album finally arrived in 2013, just 2 years before he passed away. Now that album has been reissued, including the original recordings, plus another album's worth of extra recordings of songs that he wrote, and, as he says, songs he wished he'd written. One of the latter is this version of City of New Orleans on Acoustic Cafe.
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0: Some of the bonus tracks on the reissue of Alan Toussaint's 2013 album Songbook were done at Joe's Pub, where most of the original album was recorded, plus another live venue. And then there were some isolated studio recordings like that one, the late Steve Goodman's song City of New Orleans, in the hands of the late Alan Toussaint. This week on Acoustic Cafe, we're getting to a session with the Australian band The Paper Kites, recorded on May 13th for our 70th show at the Leon Loft.
1: 70? Going all the way back to 2013. Are we fans of folk rock harmonies? Yeah. Great. Well, I think you will be pleased, and I certainly hope so, because our guests today have come a long way. They started performing in Melbourne, Australia as a duo, and in 2010 expanded to a band. That band grew in size. So on their last record, they were up to an 8-piece for the album At the Roadhouse. Now back to the core 5-piece band for the new album, If You Go There, I Hope You Find It. They have come back to a simpler sound that made their name with songs like the delicate masterpiece called Bloom back in 2013. They've also found a way to honesty and vulnerability in the songwriting, which is a great and scary place to be. Currently on tour in the States and thrilled to have them here. Welcome the Paper Kites to the Leon Loft.

0: song Stormwall, which is on the new album, If You Go There, I Hope You Find It, from our in-studio guest this week, recorded at the Leon Loft, The Paper Kites.
1: So between the introduction and the start of the song, we actually went from 5 to 6. So you know what? Why don't we start out by introducing everybody who's up here, okay?
2: Yeah, sure. So I'm Sam, and this here is Dave. And we've got Josh on the drums back there, Christina on the piano and the vocals. We've got Danny back there playing the pedal steel, and the other Sam, who we affectionately call Raz, on the bass guitar there.
1: Excellent. Well, thank you all for coming. So, over 15 years, I've watched, I've listened, you see a band grow, and sometimes a band contracts. The Paper Kites had grown to 8, as I mentioned, for that last album at the Roadhouse. And the sound expanded on that as well. Electric guitars were very prominent. There was a lot of pedal steel guitar on that album. When you get to the new album, like, it's back to the core unit, and it really is a simpler sound.
2: Because it was such a big project when we did that record, it actually wasn't unlike this setup. We kind of holed up in a bar that we'd kind of made in this town called Campbell's Creek, which is a country town in Australia. We played for a month as this band, the Roadhouse Band, and the shows were free. We didn't announce them, and it's a very small community there, so we kind of just left it up to anyone that wanted to come. And we played every weekend, every Friday and Saturday night, and slowly these rooms started to fill up every weekend. People were kind of lining up. We obviously expanded the band for that. And when we came to this new record, there was a little concern over, you know, can we still kind of do this with the core members? Because we had had extended the band and brought in a steel player, and we had these other great vocalists that just made it a much bigger sound. So it was a little scary initially discover whether we still kind of had that magic of just playing together.
1: I noted a couple of songs from the last album, June's Stolen Car and Black Thunder, which would be wildly out of place on this album. Like, it just wouldn't be the same thing. Different circumstances, different songs. Talk about the farm experience and really going to the farm and sort of retreating in a way.
2: Yeah. So for those of you that don't know, which is probably all of you, we're very lucky to rehearse out on a Brussels sprout farm in a place called the Yarra Valley in Melbourne, in Victoria. It's firstly great because we get free Brussels sprouts, which is really wonderful if you're into that vegetable. But we also, our friend that owns the farm said, we've got this space that you can rehearse in, because it's really difficult for a band to find a permanent space to kind of, you know, make art in, I suppose. So they gave us this space, and we've been there for a number of years now. But yeah, there was something that just felt intrinsically home for this record. And you'll see the album cover, there's an old broken down bus just in a field on the farm. The title is just a phrase that Christina wrote on the window of the bus. It's actually still there at the moment. If you're ever passing through the Yarra Valley, you can go and see it. But, you know, it was really important, especially after a project that we'd recorded elsewhere, we'd toured it around the world. I think it was really, it felt important to us, as it was just the five of us coming back to playing, that it had to sound like home, you know. And we sat down, we had this kind of meeting together, and we wrote, what do you call it? Is it like a mood board? A vision board.
1: A vision board.
2: And all these words that were things that we valued, either about the music that we made or just about art in general. So we had our vision board of what we thought this record should be, and it was all kind of words like, you know, it should feel like home, and sort of autumnal, which was kind of around the time that we were writing. And I think all those things that kind of, they flowed into the album when we sort of made it out there.
1: Songs coming out of those words on the vision board.
2: Yeah, yeah.
1: Wow.
2: Just things that we collectively have learned to value over the years in the music that we make and what we find important, yeah.
1: Plus sprouts,
2: yeah.
1: You really
2: don't
1: need many.
2: Yeah.
1: You can fill right up. Okay, what would you like to do next?
2: This is actually a song from At the Roadhouse, okay. Which is the previous record, a song called Marietta. When

0: that last album, a live album called At the Roadhouse that we were talking about. The song called Marietta from our in-studio guests on Acoustic Cafe, the band The Paper Kites, recorded for our 70th show at the Leon Loft back in May. And we'll have more with The Paper Kites coming up in the second hour here on the program. 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You can find me on Blue Sky Radio, Rob Reinhart on Blue Sky. Coming up, a debut from Brother Wallace, a forthcoming album from Margaret Glaspie and Margaret's producer, live here. Live since 65, the Ark looks to the future with a storied history. That history informs their continued growth as one of the country's premier nonprofit venues. Contemporary and traditional music, storytelling, and community building. Using music to bring people together is what the Ark does over 300 nights each year and has for more than 60 years. 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You're listening to Acoustic Cafe. I'm Rob Reinhart. Let's get into another track from Electric Love, which is the name of the debut album from Brother Wallace, the Georgia-born, raised, and definitely church-influenced performer who delivers a ton of foot-stomping, barn-burning, roof-raising songs, because he has a voice that can do that. But he also has a subtler side, like this one, called Hope of Fools. Brother Wallace on Acoustic Cafe.
1: Man, I'm out here living, trying to make it day to day.

Margaret Glasby from California, based in New York, singing Michigan, which is the first song from the new album for Margaret called I Am Both, which will be out on August 7th. This finds Margaret Glasby working with producer Joe Henry, who is a Michigan guy, but the two of them did not co-write this song. But Michigan does appear on the new album from Margaret. We'll hear more about that when she joins us on the program in the fall. And then we also heard Brother Wallace from the Electric Love debut release from Brother Wallace out of Georgia and the song Hope of Fools. We have talked a lot about Joe Henry on the program. We've had him on the program lots of times. In fact, just last fall, along with singer and songwriter Mike Reed, they are working on yet another new project together. But let's get to Joe performing Joe's songs live here at Acoustic Cafe. This is Joe Henry with Keep Us In Song on Acoustic Cafe. The time.

0: Keep Us in Song, from producer and singer and songwriter Joe Henry, who has been keeping us in song for 40 years now. Joe's debut, Talk of Heaven, came out in 1986. That recording was done live in our studios here back in 2018. Next hour on the program, new Paul McCartney, new old Rodney Crowell, Jalen Naganda, the Arcadian Wild, plus more with our in-studio guests, the Paper Kites. 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
4: With your weather flash for Whitley City, I'm Will Walker on Hay 98. 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Starting tonight, a flood watch is in effect until tomorrow evening for the listening area. Later tonight, cloudy skies with a low around 71 and a chance of showers and thunderstorms. Saturday brings cloudy conditions with a high near 83 and showers likely. Currently, it's 81 and mainly clear. I'm Will Walker with your weather flash.
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6: This is Taylor Swift, here to remind you that WHAY's comedy show, Just for Fun, is live Monday night at 8 and rebroadcast Saturday night at the new time of 8 o'clock. 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
0: We're starting the second hour of Acoustic Cafe now. I'm Rob Reinhart. We have another Leon Loft session, our 70th at the Leon Loft, going back to 2013. And it's with the Paper Kites out of Melbourne, Australia. We'll get to more of that later on this hour. We're going to start this hour, though, with Jalen Naganda, who has a brand new album called Doctrine of Love. Last hour, we heard Brother Wallace, definitely a Georgia-influenced artist. Jalen Naganda, very different situation, coming from the Baltimore area and mixing lots of East Coast influences and a lot of Motown for his new blend on songs like this one, Good, Good Love, on Acoustic Cafe.

artist made a huge splash a couple of years ago with an album called Whiplash, her debut, Joby Riccio, out of the Berklee College of Music, but before that, the Colorado music scene. Now, with a brand new album called Face the Feeling, and it's Joby Riccio and her song Idaho on Acoustic Cafe. Doctrine of Love is the new album from Jalen Naganda, and we heard Good, Good Love from Jalen out of Baltimore. The Arcadian Wild all came together in Nashville at Lipscomb University in that city and have formed the Arcadian Wild and been at it now for better than 13 years. They have a brand new album on the way. We just completed a session with them, which we will bring you in August when the album arrives. The album is called Make It Out Alive. And one of the first two songs from the album available now is called Comes Around Again on Acoustic Cafe. You

many of us have been listening to that voice our entire lives. He is now 84 years old. That is Paul McCartney on Acoustic Cafe. It is from the brand new album, which is called The Boys of Dungeon Lane. These are stories about the years before the Beatles, before the Quarrymen. This is early days reflection from Paul McCartney, like that song there called Life Can Be Hard. On Acoustic Cafe. Before that, Comes Around Again, which is from the Arcadian Wild. Their brand new album, which will be their fourth, will be out in August. It is called Make It Out Alive. We will have a full discussion with the quartet, the Arcadian Wild, coming up in the weeks ahead. Going into our archives now for a voice that we don't hear nearly enough these days. He had a major label career for a while. He still maintains a performing career, but has been independent for 20 plus years. That is Jeffrey Gaines out of Philadelphia. Jeffrey's biggest hit was actually a cover of Peter Gabriel's In Your Eyes. That goes back now 25 years. But he had lots of great original songs as well, like this one called Over and Over, performed live here at Acoustic Cafe.

Songwriter Jeffrey Gaines, who hasn't had an album of new material since 2018, and then before that, it was 2003, which is when we did that recording right there, the song called Over and Over, live here at Acoustic Cafe. And ahead on the show, an interesting Imagine conversation from Rodney Crowell, a Joni Mitchell classic redone, and more.

In 1969, the world was becoming very familiar with Joni Mitchell. Of course, other artists had known of her as they were covering her songs from the mid-1960s onward. When her second album, Clouds, arrived in May of 69, two of those songs had already been recorded and released by others, including Judy Collins, who had turned both Chelsea Morning and Both Sides Now into huge international hits in 67 and 68. But there were new, lasting classics to be discovered on Clouds, including this stunning a cappella anti-war song called The Fiddle and the Drum. Now, nearly 60 years later, the song is being covered again on a new album from banjoist and producer Bela Fleck and soprano Renee Fleming. In fact, it's the title track of a new album featuring some traditional Americana as well as more contemporary offerings like this version of The Fiddle and the Drum on Acoustic Cafe.

0: Just out this week, a brand new album from Rodney Crowell. It is called Then Again. And what that title refers to is the fact that this album is 20 years old. He actually did it in the mid-2000s and just decided in the process he wasn't nailing it. So he decided to put the whole thing on the shelf, but this year decided it was better than he thought it was and decided to put it out as Then Again. Joining him on the album, great friends of his like Emmylou Harris and Lyle Lovett and Shelley Wright and the late Guy Clark is featured on a track as well. Right there, an imagined conversation with Leonard Cohen, who passed away in 2016. The song, If I Could Speak to Leonard. On Acoustic Cafe. Before that, another production out in Nashville, and that would be Bela Fleck and Renee Fleming together with The Fiddle and the Drum. The title track from the new album, The Track, written by Joni Mitchell, going back to her 1968 release called Clouds. Well, we've just heard an imagined conversation with Leonard Cohen. Interesting. Let's hear a Leonard Cohen cover now. It comes courtesy of New York singer and songwriter Dana Kurtz, performed live in our studios at Acoustic Cafe.
1: Everybody knows that the dice are loaded. Everybody rolls with their fingers crossed.

0: a Leonard Cohen classic. Everybody knows. That's Dana Kurtz performing it live in our studios here at Acoustic Cafe in 2004. And coming up, an archived recording with the Philly trio Good Old War, for a reason. And more with our in-studio guest this week, the Paper Kites. 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If you'd like an invitation to the Leon Loft and see great artist performances, start at the new website, leonloft.com. And to see and read all about their speakers, follow Leon on Instagram or go to leonspeakers.com. You're listening to Acoustic Cafe. I'm Rob Reinhart. More of our in-studio session at the Leon Loft with the Paper Kites coming up here in just a second. Paper Kites down to a five-piece for this new album, but they came as a six-piece because for the touring they did in North America, they hired Dan Schwartz to play pedal steel guitar. Dan came up to me after the performance and said, "It's great to see you again. I've done the show several times with my other band." His other band is Good Old War. And indeed, they had done three visits before that band disbanded several years ago. Let's get to one of those because it's great. Three-part harmony out of Philadelphia. This is Good Old War live here at Acoustic Cafe.
1: One, two, three, four.

0: band Good Old War when they were extant back in 2015, live in our studios here at Acoustic Cafe. One of those band members joining our in-studio guests this week. Our guests being the Paper Kites, the five-piece out of Australia, with a sixth member added in Dan Schwartz. We did this session live at the Leon Loft. It was our 70th session, those dating back to 2013. We recorded this in May. Let's get back to more with the Paper Kites.
1: So the solitude of the farm experience, that is a certain type of writing. And, you know, you have a long history here and you've gone through, I'm seriously, from teenage to now in your 30s, these are different phases of life. And, you know, some writers really want that solitude to create no matter what phase they're in. And then others want that constant stream of input, data. Maybe you've been both types of writers along the way.
2: I mean, you certainly, you're very right in saying, you know, it's been a journey in terms of just growing older, you know. There are many things that you're interested in or that you're moved by at a certain age. And as you move through, not just growing up, but I suppose things that come with that, whether it's, you know, marriage for some people, kids for some people, it just sort of seems to unlock different things, feelings towards your own life and different understandings of what's around you and how you take that in as well. So I can look back at every chapter and I have a pretty good understanding of where I suppose I was at as a songwriter. But, you know, as a band as well, we've sort of moved through these different seasons. I think there is a vein that seems to connect all the music, and I think there is something, for lack of a better word, I think there's sort of a almost healing quality to it. It is quite introspective music for the most part. You know, you would probably agree that as you do move through these seasons, your eyes are open to different things, I think, than they were 5 years ago, 10 years ago. And sometimes things have a way of finding you at a particular time that you need them. This was a time to kind of feel a little more settled and put our roots down. And that's what this record feels like to me, is it's almost like this sort of love letter to our families and where we've kind of been allowed to grow and find acceptance as well, and find love and find family and all those great things that can happen to you if you are fortunate with the people that surround you. And we have a really good network of support back home. And so that, I think that's where this album came from, is really just kind of a bit of a love letter to all of that.

0: another earlier song from a vast 15-year catalog of albums, the song called Tenenbaum. Recorded live at the Leon Loft with our in-studio guests on the program this week, the Paper Kites.
1: Sam, I think it was you. I saw a mention of an important concept and a mark of artistic growth. Vulnerability over perfection. This ability to get to that place, you know, where you're revealing emotions rather than just executing perfectly whatever you or the band can do.
2: I mean, that's another age age understanding thing, that, especially as a musician, which is one of the few jobs you should technically get better at as you get older, they say. We've been trying to track records live as of late for that very reason, that we're trying to capture a take that is, yeah, you kind of get a sense of that vulnerability over the perfection of the take. I mean, we still struggle with it because you want it to be perfect. You want it to sound good. And live is scary, as you'll see. You have been seeing. You know, to not hit notes that you want to hit and to not convey a line in the way that you want to, that's the risk of it all. I've come as a songwriter to value, the older I get, I'm not interested in a take that is perfect or vocally something that is just auto-tuned or bang on, as we say. I'm interested in, I want to hear the humanity of the thing, especially in this age, and it's only going to get more into the whole AI thing. I mean, it's something that we're not really worried about, because I think in the music that we make, the humanity of it is sort of that's what we do.
1: So yeah. I was thinking about this concept of imperfection, and you know, a big part of your job is repetition. That's a big part of your job, going town to town, country to country, repeating songs for audiences, and in doing so, whether you want to or not, they're going to get better and better. Like, your ability at playing these new songs is always going to get better and better. That is the process. So you're taking songs that may have been created imperfectly, and that was the magic of it, and then you have to, or you will end up perfectly repeating it.
2: I think there's something about repeating a song through many shows. If anything, it just hopefully makes you a better musician.
3: Yeah. It takes on a whole different sound when you take the song live as well, and each room sounds different as well, and you play with a different feeling depending on the response from the crowd and how the room feels and what you had for dinner and
4: Even just collectively, I think, how we feel as a group. I mean, we always aim to put on the best performance we can, but some nights you're just like, oh, this is so fun. You're looking around, everybody's having a really good time, everybody's playing really well, and you're all getting that energy from each other, and then, you know, the crowd, or sometimes the crowd's giving you that energy, or they pick up on this energy, and that kind of flow of energy in a room of live music is something that AI will never be able to replicate, which I often think about. Like, the feeling of being in a small, really intimate room or an enormous stadium with all these people, like, singing along to a song is just so magical. It will never be able to be replicated, so we're safe. But, yeah, I think there's so many things that influence that. Also, we have many moments of humility on stage where one of us plays the wrong chord and we smirk at each other like, oh yeah, I heard that.
3: We should get better every night.
2: We're getting worse.

0: Every Town, which is on a brand new album. 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From our in-studio guests, the Paper Kites, Sam Bentley on lead vocals and guitars, also Josh Bentley on drums, Christina Lacey on piano and vocals, David Bowies on background vocals and banjo, and Samuel Rasmussen on bass, plus Dan Schwartz playing pedal steel. 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We'll be back in just a moment to wrap everything up here and tell you about next week. Live since 65, the Ark looks to the future with a storied history. 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Thanks for joining us this time on Acoustic Cafe. Many thanks again to the Paper Kites, coming all the way from Australia to do the Leon Loft. 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Ani DeFranco wrote and performed our theme called The Million Dollar Intro. And Ed Magnus has already lit his first firecracker. Till next time, I'm your host, Rob Reinhart. Have a great week.
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1: With your weather flash for Whitley City, I'm Will Walker on Hay 98. 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Starting tonight, a chance of showers and thunderstorms with a low around 71. Cloudy conditions will continue into Saturday, bringing showers and thunderstorms likely, with a high near 83. Saturday night, we'll see more showers and thunderstorms, with a low around 70. Currently, it's 79 and overcast. I'm Will Walker with your weather flash.
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